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2: Take the floor.
3: So, we've been running a Sing and Smile session in Yatton for the last year now.
2: Yep.
3: It's the most amazing event. It's just a really chilled morning where we sit around, have a cup of coffee and sing songs. Mm-hmm. And we would love to find a similar space in Weston to be able to set up the same sort of thing. So we're kind of looking for a cafe or somewhere that can just spare us an hour to come and sing.
2: Just come along and sing.
3: Open to everyone. Obviously, because we tend to run it in the day, it tends to be retired folks and older people, but there is no age limit. Just a really nice, relaxed atmosphere, hosted by Right at Home, so we just need the space. We'll do the rest.
2: Oh, fantastic. Now, there's no particular day that you're looking for this to be done? Or?
3: No. The one we run in Yatton is a Monday morning from 11 till 12.
2: Yeah.
3: So, obviously, we need to avoid that time, but other than that...
2: Other than that, it's all good, really.
3: It's all good, yeah.
2: Fabulous.
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1: Dozens of British nationals are missing after devastating flash floods in Nepal. Authorities say 157 bodies have now been recovered, with more than 40 people injured. The floods hit near the border with Tibet and caused rivers to swell their banks and spread thick mud, burying houses and creating difficult conditions for rescuers. A 7-year-old girl and her aunt died in a house fire less than a mile from the site of a crash on the A66 which killed 7 people. They've been named locally as Valentina Foster and Natalie MacDonald. Cleveland police said 2 men aged 23 and 31 have been arrested on suspicion of murder and remain in police custody. US actress and comedian Carol Burnett has paid tribute to her dear friend and Annie co-star Tim Curry, who's died at the age of 80. He starred in the 1982 musical film Annie, playing con artist and brother Rooster Hannigan to Carol Burnett's Miss Hannigan. She said nobody can play lovable villains better than he could. Elsewhere, actress Sandra Bullock has paid tribute to Dolly Parton following the death of the country music superstar at the age of 80.
2: She's all the people here and in the world will never be so amount to what Dolly Parton is. She's here. She's everywhere.
1: Parton died on Tuesday following a brief battle with cancer. In football, Roberto De Zerbi toasted the perfect day for Tottenham new boy Savio, but then ordered him to hit double figures this season. The 22-year-old quickly made himself a hit with fans, scoring twice in a 5-1 thrashing of Charlton in the Carabao Cup. Spurs manager De Zerbi says he hopes to see much more.
3: I think his biggest step, his biggest improvement is to increase the number of goals. And we put the goal on 10-12 goals.
1: That's the latest. From Radio News Hub, I'm Grace McIntosh.
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1: Bands of heavy rain and thunderstorms slowly moving northwards across England and Wales. Sunnier skies following from the southeast, highs of 23 degrees Celsius.
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0: Want to know what's happening in and around Weston? We got you covered.
1: Hi there, it's Harry from Wave Community Radio. I recently went down to Clarence Park Bowling Club and managed to catch up with Jane. Jane was telling us all about the details about getting involved with the club. So if you're interested, listen in.
2: Good morning, my name is Jane Sansom. I'm the secretary of Clarence Bowling Club, and I've been here now 3 years. As secretary, I sort of get involved in sending out information and keeping the members and the committee informed of what's going on.
3: So, yourself, avid bowler, you seem to be going around sort of ushering people into certain areas today on the open day, but what's your side for the bowling?
2: Well, I've been bowling for about 15 years. So, yes, I'm an avid bowler. I bowl indoors as well as outdoors during the summer. I'm ushering people around, trying to make sure everyone gets introduced to members of the club so they can find out how friendly it is and how welcoming, because we don't mind if you come and join as a bowler, whether it's outdoors or indoors, if you'd like a snooker player or social. We would just love people to come and join Clarence Bowling Club because we feel we are one of the friendly clubs in Weston Supermare.
3: That's fair enough. And how did you get involved in the side of bowling?
2: Initially, some years ago, there was an advert in the local paper advertising indoor bowling training. Well, my husband had always been a footballer and he said, right, well, let's do this. It's something we can do together. So we joined indoors, say 15 years ago, and from there we progressed outdoors. Generally though, when you're bowling, you very rarely put couples together in a match because they do tend to niggle each other, so we go to the same match, which we might play in different teams.
3: If people want to get involved outside of the open day, how can they get in touch with you?
2: You can come in what they call pay and play. So you don't need to be a member. And what we will be advertising is a mobile number. And if you ring up and talk to the person and say what day you want to come and what hour, we will come down and open up, lend you the equipment. And for that, you pay £5 a session.
3: Oh, okay.
2: And now a session can run from up to 2 hours.
3: Yeah.
2: And that way it's open to evenings because lots of people who work can't come here during the day. And we would love to attract the working population of Weston Supermare.
3: Yeah.
2: So weekends, especially evenings, when the evenings at this club are lovely. It's so quiet and it's the perfect time to play bowls.
1: So there you go, directly from Jane down at Clarence Park Bowling Club. For more information, check them out on social media, or alternatively, by all means, you can welcome to email us, studio@wavewsm.co.uk. And if you've got a what's on, a local group, or something that you would like us to help you out with in terms of spreading that message, just get in touch. Right, let's get back to it. I won't interrupt you anymore.
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1: At least 157 people have died following extreme flooding in Nepal. Officials say at least 33 British tourists are among the hundreds missing after a wall of water swept down the mountains. Prime Minister Andy Burnham says the government will do everything they can to support British nationals in Nepal following the floods. A 7-year-old girl who died in a house fire with her aunt has been described by family as bubbly and beautiful. They've been named locally as Valentina Foster and Natalie MacDonald. Cleveland police said two men have been arrested on suspicion of murder and remain in custody. Actress Sandra Bullock says all the people in the world will never amount to what Dolly Parton is, following the death of the country music superstar. Speaking at a premiere for Practical Magic 2, she recounted a memory of the singer.
2: I worked with Dolly, and one of my favorite memories of working with Dolly, I hated flying for the longest time, and I used to just take a tour bus everywhere, and I would sleep in the tour bus. When she came to Vegas, and she pulled her tour bus up next to mine, I think it was pink, of course, and I said, okay, so, Ms. Parton, we've got a hotel in the room for you that's massive. She goes, no, I'll stay in the bus.
1: Parton died on Tuesday, aged 80, following a brief battle with cancer. The Duke and Duchess of Sussex have reportedly returned to the UK with their children. Harry, Meghan, Prince Archie and Princess Lilibet allegedly flew into the country on a private plane from California shortly before midday on Wednesday. And Tottenham new boy Savio scored on his debut in a 5-1 thrashing of Charlton in the Carabao Cup. Elsewhere, two Charlton players were injured in the game. Boss Nathan Jones described it as disastrous.
3: Premier League sides now, they're different animals. They're physically strong. How they play, it's very difficult to create an upset. But what we have to do is concentrate on the Championship. But that's really caused us an issue now.
1: That's the latest. From Radio News Hub, I'm Grace McIntosh.
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1: Bands of heavy rain and thunderstorms slowly moving northwards across England and Wales. Sunnier skies following from the southeast, highs of 23 degrees Celsius.
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1: 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At the racetrack. In the shower. Oops, sorry. 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
8: I saw Robert De Niro in a mirror shop last week in Western. He was staring at his reflection saying, "Are you looking at me? You looking at me?" Guess what? I was! Love!

0: 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We got you covered.
1: Hi there, it's Harry from Wave Community Radio. I recently went down to Clarence Park Bowling Club and managed to catch up with Jane. Jane was telling us all about the details about getting involved with the club.

0: Been for about 15 years. So yes, I'm an avid bowler. I bowl indoors as well as outdoors during the summer. I'm ushering people around, trying to make sure everyone gets introduced to members of the club so they can find out how friendly it is and how welcoming, because we don't mind if you come and join as a bowler, whether it's outdoors or indoors, if you'd like a snooker player or social. We would just love people to come and join Currents Bowling Club, because we feel we are one of the friendly clubs in Western Supermare.
1: That's fair enough. And how did you get involved in the side of bowling?
0: Initially, some years ago, there was an advert in the local paper advertising indoor bowling training. Well, my husband had always been a footballer, and he said, right, well, let's do this. It's something we can do together. So we joined indoors, say, 15 years ago, and from there we progressed outdoors. Generally, though, when you're bowling, you very rarely put couples together in a match, because they do tend to niggle each other. So we go to the same match, which we might play in different teams.
1: If people want to get involved outside of the open day, how can they get in touch with you?
0: Right, you can come in what they call pay and play. So you don't need to be a member. And what we will be advertising is a mobile number. And if you ring up and talk to the person and say what day you want to come and what hour, we will come down and open up, lend you the equipment, and for that you pay £5 a session.
1: Oh, okay.
0: And now a session can run from up to 2 hours.
1: Yeah.
0: And that way it's open to evenings, because lots of people who work can't come here during the day. And we would love to attract the working population of Western Supermare.
1: Yep.
0: So weekends, especially evenings, when the evenings at this club are lovely. It's so quiet and it's the perfect time to play bowls.
2: So there you go, directly from Jane down at Clarence Park Bowling Club. For more information, check them out on social media, or alternatively, by all means, you can welcome to email us, studio@wavewsm.co.uk. And if you've got a What's On, a local group, or something that you would like us to help you out with in terms of spreading that message, just get in touch. Right, let's get back to it. I won't interrupt you anymore.
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0: Oh, hello again. Just having a barbecue. Few sausages, burgers, that type of thing. I think it's time for a nice drink, though. Probably would have been better if I wasn't sitting in a car. In a busy street. Yeah, you're right. Once again, it's not real. But the sounds you heard made you think, didn't they? 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
1: I'm just flying a plane.
0: While on the water on a tropical island. Yeah, that's not real either. 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
6: 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Number three. It's impossible to lick your elbow. That didn't stop you giving it a go, though, did it? 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
1: At least 157 people have died following extreme flooding in Nepal. Officials say at least 33 British tourists are among the hundreds missing after a wall of water swept down the mountains. Prime Minister Andy Burnham says the government will do everything they can to support British nationals following the floods. Facebook and Instagram owner Meta has agreed to pay up to £13 million as part of a settlement ending a legal battle in the US. It's over claims filed accusing the tech company of designing Instagram with features that are addictive to children and teenagers. Tributes are being paid to Rocky Horror Picture Show star Tim Curry following his death at the age of 80. He died at his Los Angeles home, according to his longtime manager and friend. US actor Rob Schneider paid tribute to his Home Alone co-star, saying, "It was truly an honour to know you." Elsewhere, Hollywood actress Sandra Bullock says all the people in the world will never amount to what Dolly Parton is, following the death of the country music superstar. Speaking at a premiere for Practical Magic 2, she recounted a memory of the singer.
2: I worked with Dolly, and one of my favorite memories of working with Dolly, I hated flying for the longest time, and I used to just take a tour bus everywhere, and I would sleep in the tour bus. When she came to Vegas, and she pulled her tour bus up next to mine, I think it was pink, of course, and I said, "Okay, so, Ms. Parton, we've got a hotel in the room for you that's massive." She goes, "No, I'll stay in the bus."
1: Parton died on Tuesday, aged 80, following a brief battle with cancer. And in football, Tottenham new boy Savio scored on his debut to help inspire a 5-1 thrashing of Charlton in the Carabao Cup. Elsewhere, two Carlton players were injured in the game. Boss Nathan Jones described it as a disaster.
3: Premier League sides now, they're different animals. They're physically strong. They're how they play. It's very difficult to create an upset, but what we have to do is concentrate on the Championship. But that's really caused us an issue now.
1: That's the latest. From Radio News Hub, I'm Grace McIntosh.
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1: Bands of heavy rain and thunderstorms slowly moving northwards across England and Wales. Sunnier skies following from the southeast, highs of 23 degrees Celsius.
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4: 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And here's Nikki, driving off for a morning coffee. 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
7: 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Anyone for a brew? Oh, blast rat sugar. But then, we are sweet enough. You're listening to Wave.

0: 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We got you covered.
1: 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We love to do What's Ons, but here's a little shout out for some help from Right at Home, North Somerset.
2: Take the floor.
3: So, we've been running a Sing and Smile session in Yatton for the last year now.
2: Yep.
3: It's the most amazing event. It's just a really chilled morning where we sit around, have a cup of coffee and sing songs. Mm-hmm. And we would love to find a similar space in Weston to be able to set up the same sort of thing. So we're kind of looking for a cafe or somewhere that can just spare us an hour to come and sing.
2: Just to come along and sing.
3: Open to everyone. Obviously, because we tend to run it in the day, it tends to be retired folks and older people, but there is no age limit. Just a really nice, relaxed atmosphere, hosted by Right at Home, so we just need the space. We'll do the rest.
2: Oh, fantastic. Now, there's no particular day that you're looking for this to be done? Or?
3: No. The one we run in Yatton is a Monday morning from 11 till 12.
2: Yeah.
3: So, obviously, we need to avoid that time, but other than that...
2: Other than that, it's all good, really.
3: It's all good, yeah.
2: Fabulous.
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1: At least 157 people have died following extreme flooding in Nepal. Officials say at least 33 British tourists are among the hundreds missing after a wall of water swept down the mountains. Prime Minister Andy Burnham says the government will do everything they can to support British nationals in Nepal following the floods. A 7-year-old girl who died in a house fire with her aunt has been described by family as bubbly and beautiful. They've been named locally as Valentina Foster and Natalie MacDonald. Cleveland police said two men have been arrested on suspicion of murder and remain in custody. Actress Sandra Bullock says all the people in the world will never amount to what Dolly Parton is, following the death of the country music superstar. Speaking at a premiere for Practical Magic 2, she recounted a memory of the singer.
2: I worked with Dolly, and one of my favorite memories of working with Dolly, I hated flying for the longest time, and I used to just take a tour bus everywhere, and I would sleep in the tour bus. When she came to Vegas, and she pulled her tour bus up next to mine, I think it was pink, of course, and I said, okay, so, Miss Parton, we've got a hotel in the room for you that's massive. She goes, no, I'll stay in the bus.
1: Parton died on Tuesday, aged 80, following a brief battle with cancer. The Duke and Duchess of Sussex have reportedly returned to the UK with their children. Harry, Meghan, Prince Archie and Princess Lilibet allegedly flew into the country on a private plane from California shortly before midday on Wednesday. And Tottenham new boy Savio scored on his debut in a 5-1 thrashing of Charlton in the Carabao Cup. Elsewhere, two Charlton players were injured in the game. Boss Nathan Jones described it as disastrous.
3: Premier League sides now, they're different animals. They're physically strong. How they play, it's very difficult to create an upset. But what we have to do is concentrate on the Championship. But that's really caused us an issue now.
1: That's the latest. From Radio News Hub, I'm Grace McIntosh.
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1: Bands of heavy rain and thunderstorms slowly moving northwards across England and Wales. Sunnier skies following from the southeast, highs of 23 degrees Celsius.
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5: Weston-super-Mare facts number 60. The Grand Pier is supported by 360 original cast iron piles from 1904, with 71 new steel piles added in 2010. Try getting the cream prescribed for those.

0: Want to know what's happening in and around Weston? We got you covered.
1: Hi there, it's Harry from Wave Community Radio. I recently went down to Clarence Park Bowling Club and managed to catch up with Jane. Jane was telling us all about the details about getting involved with the club. So if you're interested, listen in.
2: Good morning, my name is Jane Sansom. I'm the secretary of Clarence Bowling Club, and I've been here now 3 years. As secretary, I sort of get involved in sending out information and keeping the members and the committee informed of what's going on.
3: So, yourself, avid bowler, you seem to be going around sort of ushering people into certain areas today on the open day, but what's your side for the bowling?
2: Well, I've been bowling for about 15 years. Mm-hmm. So, yes, I'm an avid bowler. I bowl indoors as well as outdoors during the summer. I'm ushering people around, trying to make sure everyone gets introduced to members of the club so they can find out how friendly it is and how welcoming, because we don't mind if you come and join as a bowler, whether it's outdoors or indoors, if you're like a snooker player or social. We would just love people to come and join Clarence Bowling Club because we feel we are one of the friendly clubs in Western Supermare.
3: That's fair enough. And how did you get involved in the side of bowling?
2: Initially, some years ago, there was an advert in the local paper advertising indoor bowling training. Well, my husband had always been a footballer, and he said, right, well, let's do this. It's something we can do together. So we joined indoors, say, 15 years ago, and from there we

0: I'm Clay, so you don't need to be a member. And what we will be advertising is a mobile number. And if you ring up and talk to the person and say what day you want to come and what hour, we will come down and open up, lend you the equipment. And for that, you pay £5 a session.
1: Oh, okay.
0: And our session can run from up to 2 hours.
1: Yeah.
0: And that way it's open to evenings, because lots of people who work can't come here during the day. And we would love to attract the working population of Western Supermare.
1: Yeah.
0: So weekends, especially evenings, when the evenings at this club are lovely. It's so quiet and it's the perfect time to play bowls.
2: So there you go, directly from Jane down at Clarence Park Bowling Club. For more information, check them out on social media, or alternatively, by all means, you can welcome to email us, studio@wavewsm.co.uk. And if you've got a What's On, a local group, or something that you would like us to help you out with in terms of spreading that message, just get in touch. Right, let's get back to it. I won't interrupt you anymore.
3: This is Wave.

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7: Western Supermare Facts number 12. Gerald from Milton Road has never liked the taste of sweetener in his tea. Don't worry, Gerald. We think you're sweet enough. 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
1: At least 162 people have died following extreme flooding in Nepal. Officials say at least 33 British tourists are among the hundreds missing after a wall of water swept down the mountains. Prime Minister Andy Burnham says the government will do everything they can to support British nationals in Nepal following the floods. A 7-year-old girl and her aunt have died in a house fire less than a mile from the site of a crash on the A66, which killed 7 people. They've been named locally as Valentina Foster and Natalie McDonald. Cleveland police say 2 men, aged 23 and 31, have been arrested on suspicion of murder. Meanwhile, inquests open into the deaths of 2 police officers and 5 young men on the A66 today. PCs Matthew Blades and Tom Clough were called to assist a search for a VW Passat which was evading police on Saturday morning. 2 17-year-olds, an 18-year-old and 2 23-year-olds were also pronounced dead at the scene. The AA is urging drivers to prepare for rapidly changing road conditions today. Thunderstorms are expected to become widespread over the coming days, with some heavy and slow-moving downpours bringing the risk of hail, lightning and localised flooding. Gareth Jones is the AA spokesperson.
2: We get a lot of spray and a lot of mud coming back up, especially as the mud is hard and compacted. Once it starts to soften down, it's going to create that dirty spray off the roads.
1: Actress Sandra Bullock says all the people in the world will never amount to what Dolly Parton is following the death of the country music superstar. Speaking at a premiere for Practical Magic 2, she recounted a memory of the singer.
3: One of my favorite memories of working with Dolly, I hated flying for the longest time, and I used to just take a tour bus everywhere and I would sleep in the tour bus. When she came to Vegas and she pulled her tour bus up next to mine, I think it was pink, of course, and I said, okay, so Miss Parton, we've got a hotel in the room for you that's massive. She goes, no, I'll stay in the bus.
1: Parton died aged 80 following a brief battle with cancer. And the Duke and Duchess of Sussex have reportedly returned to the UK with their children. Harry, Meghan, Prince Archie and Princess Lilibet are said to have flown from California shortly before midday yesterday. For Old Radio News Hub, I'm Frankie Hersine.
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1: Some heavy and thundery showers spreading north, but remaining dry to start for many. Further rain in the south and southwest later on, but remaining humid with a high of 23 degrees Celsius.
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9: Katie Melua wrote There Are 9 Million Bicycles in Beijing. She originally wrote this as Seagulls in Weston-super-Mare, but the number 189 didn't quite flow with the music. Sorry, Katie.

0: 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We got you covered.
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2: Take the floor.
3: So, we've been running a Sing and Smile session in Yatton for the last year now.
2: Yep.
3: It's the most amazing event. It's just a really chilled morning where we sit around, have a cup of coffee and sing songs. Mm-hmm. And we would love to find a similar space in Weston to be able to set up the same sort of thing. So we're kind of looking for a cafe or somewhere that can just spare us an hour to come and sing.
2: Just come along and sing.
3: Open to everyone. Obviously, because we tend to run it in the day, it tends to be retired folks and older people, but there is no age limit. Just a really nice, relaxed atmosphere, hosted by Right at Home, so we just need the space. We'll do the rest.
2: Oh, fantastic. Now, there's no particular day that you're looking for this to be done? Or?
3: No, the one we run in Yatton is a Monday morning from 11 till 12.
2: Yeah.
3: So obviously we need to avoid that time, but other than that,
2: it's all good, really.
3: It's all good, yeah.
2: Fabulous.
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0: Oh, hello again. 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Few sausages, burgers, that type of thing. I think it's time for a nice drink, though. 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In a busy street. 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
3: It was just another day, a familiar drive through familiar country. 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
5: 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We are Wave.
6: Western used to make helicopters on the industrial estate. The factories shut their doors in 1979, but the buildings live on. I caught my mate feeding breadcrumbs to the helicopters last week. Normal for Western? Yeah, keep it real on Wave Community Radio.

0: Dozens of British nationals are among those missing after devastating flash floods in Nepal. Authorities say 165 bodies have been recovered so far, with over 800 others unaccounted for. The floods have spread thick mud across populated areas, making conditions for rescuers extremely difficult. Police say they're not ruling out a link between a fire near Middlesbrough that killed two people, including a child, and a crash on the A66 where seven people died, Grace McIntosh reports.
1: 7-year-old Valentina Foster and her aunt Natalie McDonald are reported to have died in a house fire in Grangetown yesterday morning. Two men aged 23 and 31 have both been arrested on suspicion of murder. The fire happened around a mile away from where two police officers and five young men died in a head-on collision on the A66. Inquests into their deaths open today.
0: Rapidly changing road conditions are on the way, with some heavy and slow-moving downpours bringing the risk of hail, lightning and localised flooding. The AA is warning of flash flooding and concealed hazards. Gareth Jones is their spokesperson.
2: Check the forecast before you plan to go out, because it might influence your decision about whether it's worth going out at that point in time or just waiting for a little while.
0: Flooding's already hit some parts of the West Midlands, while yellow thunderstorm warnings are now in place. 40 people who went missing as children from asylum seeker hotels are still yet to be found. While most are now over 18, the Joint Committee on Human Rights are raising concerns, calling on the government to set out what they'll do to find them. 3 years ago, it emerged more than 400 unaccompanied asylum-seeking children went missing, some of them as young as 12. Tributes are being paid to the Rocky Horror Picture Show star Tim Curry following his death at the age of 80. US actor Rob Schneider paid tribute to his Home Alone co-star, saying it was truly an honour to know him. And Jacob Fernley was among the British winners at the US Open qualifying in New York. He advanced to the third and final qualifying round with a hard-fought win over Frenchman Luka Pavlovic. From Radio News Hub, I'm Frankie Hersine.
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5: Your local weather.
0: Some heavy and thundery showers spreading north, but remaining dry to start for many. Further rain in the south and southwest later on, but remaining humid with a high of 23 degrees Celsius.
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8: US actress and comedian Carol Burnett has led tributes for her dear friend and Annie co-star Tim Curry, who's died at the age of 80, saying nobody could play lovable villains better than he could. The actor's best known for his role as Dr. Frankenfurter in the Rocky Horror Picture Show. His longtime manager and friend Marcia Hurwitz says he died at his home in Los Angeles. Miley Cyrus says her godmother Dolly Parton is an angel, as the country star is remembered following her death aged 80 after a brief battle with cancer. The biggest names in music, including Sir Paul McCartney and Beyoncé, have all spoke on Dolly's impact and her legacy. YouTube group The Sidemen have developed a new reality show for Netflix. It's called Outside, a spin-off of their series Inside. It'll premiere in autumn. And Blind Date is coming back to our tellies, this time with reality star Maura Higgins hosting. It'll be on Disney Plus and follow the original format, but Disney say there'll be some formal twists.

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0: Your beauty would make even the most chaste of men think of impurity.
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0: Perhaps you're right.
1: I was making an observation, not an offer.
0: A word of caution, milady. 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
0: 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I've been making a man with blonde hair and a tan, and he's good for relieving my tension. 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

0: 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I see you shiver with anticipation. Patient?
1: Yeah, thought so.
0: But maybe the rain is really to blame. So I'll remove the cause. But not the symptom.
1: Oh, the legendary Tim Curry. There from, of course, the Rocky Horror Picture Show with a little sweet transvestite. Never thought I'd be playing that one on the radio. And before that, of course, his role as Rooster Hannigan in, of course, Annie, where they take it easy. Paying tribute this morning just for this first couple of songs this morning for the legendary actor Tim Curry, who sadly passed away. On Tuesday evening, it was announced on Wednesday, at 80 years old. My goodness, what a week we're having. Born in Cheshire in 1948, he gave us, as I say, Frankenfurter in the Rocky Horror Show. He also played Wadsworth the Butler in Clue. Also in Pennywise, the TV series, as I just mentioned, Rooster Hannigan, Hannigan in Annie, of course, the classic movie. Also the sly concierge in Home Alone 2. And also Cardinal Richelieu in the 1993, I think it was, I should remember that, Three Musketeers, which actually I met him on that film because I was a very small part of that, filming in Cornwall many, many, many, many years ago. And then, of course, you can't forget him as Long John Silver in The Muppets, A Treasure Island, plus so, so, so much more over the years. An amazing stage career and an amazing rich voice, that wicked sparkle and a fearless energy that made every role his own. Thank you, Tim. You will never be forgotten. And please rest, of course, in peace.

Oh, the legendary Supertramp. The Logical Song. And before that, Maria Muldaur and Midnight at the Oasis. Tommy's just messaged in. Anyone coming up to Blackpool this weekend? Well, right now, apparently, it's patchy blue sky, but warm. He's got a whole gang of people coming down for the bank holiday weekend. His words, not mine, but it's messy. It's going to be messy. So have a good one. Anyway, what's the weather doing where you are right now? Over my neck of the woods, it's a little bit overcast. Currently sitting at 14 Celsius. But let me know in what part of the UK you are this morning. And, of course, tell me what your weather. Have a quick nosy out the window. Have you got dryness? Have you got wetness? Have you got wind? Have you got stormy? Have you got thunder and lightning? Because that's very, very frightening. But we are in 60s and 70s. Let's do some Elvin Bishop right now. And then a bit of Rado. Good morning to you all, and welcome. Shall we mess about? Yeah, and fall in love? Seems like a plan to me at 22 minutes past 7.

Jack and Jill went up that hill. Jill said, no, you're not pushing me again. Elvin Bishop before that, we fooled around and fell in love. Sandra's just messaging, she's telling me the weather's a little bit overcast in Brecon. Or Brecon, I should say. Now, you wondering where Brecon is? Well, it's a little village or a little town between Aberdeen and Dundee. You know, it's known for a historic cathedral, you know. And it's really quite distinctive with its round tower as well. Loads of information there. There you go. Nice little place to visit if you ever get the chance. And I'm sure if you do go up, you know, you're in that area, get in touch with Sandra. I'm sure she'll make you a nice cup of tea. Don't all go at once, for heaven's sake.

I'm Rita Coolidge. And as Tommy says, what an amazing voice. Couldn't agree with you more, Tommy. Before that, the OJ's, a little Love Train, and before that, the Babies. And every time I think of you, it is your breakfast show. It is coming up to 20 or 19 minutes to the hour of 8 this morning. I do need to mention a very happy birthday to a couple of people. Tanya Brown, happy birthday to you this morning. Hope you have a fabulous, fabulous day and get spoiled rotten. Also, a very happy birthday to Ron McCreet, one of my dearest friends and an absolute legend in the music industry. A very happy birthday to you, Ron. Currently at his summer home in the south of France. Well, close, sort of Bordeaux area, anyway. And I should say, he sent me a lovely, lovely bottle of wine for my birthday. And it was absolutely gorgeous. So thanks, Ron. And to both you, Tanya and Ron, have fabulous days, whatever you do. And of course, we will do the celebrity birthdays a little bit later in the show as well. Good morning to Matty as well. Good morning to Karen, Tommy, Sandra, Chrissy, Andy, and of course, Steve as well. Good morning to you, our early birds. If you're listening and you haven't messaged in, please feel free to do so. 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

0: song with a very defined tone to it, of course, and a message behind it from the Boomtown Rats, and I don't like Mondays. Well, of course, this coming Monday, it's a bank holiday, and we've got a very special guest on the breakfast show on Bank Holiday Monday. Of course, we'll be joined by Gilbert O'Sullivan for a little bit of a chat. Before that, of course, it was the Motors and a little bit of Airport. Now, Andy's message, he said, absolutely hammering down the old rain in Gloucester this morning. So don't go anywhere, Andy. Stay in, tune in, stay on the radio. That's what I like to see. Also, Dean, good morning to you. Up and about. I almost thought he was getting ready for practice for school run, which starts next week after the bank holiday up in the Newcastle area. Tuesday apparently is a training day. So now my question to you, right? It's a very easy question. Now, teachers have trained and trained and trained to become teachers. Why do they need a day to train again? Tell me, why do they have training days? Is it just a day they can all go in early and finish off the last term's vodka in the cupboard or something like that?
1: 3 o'clock in the morning, and it looks like it's gonna be another sleepless night.

Are you known for talking in your sleep? Apparently I have been. Not recently, because I've got no one next to me to tell me what I'm talking about. But there we go, Crystal Gayle talking in my sleep, just about wrapping up. 60s and 70s for this Thursday morning. Of course, we'll return tomorrow at 7 a.m. But up to the news we go with a little Carl Douglas and a little Gary Moore.

0: Dozens of British nationals are missing after devastating flash floods in Nepal. Nepalese authorities say 165 bodies have now been recovered, with more than 40 people injured. The floods hit near the border with Tibet and caused rivers to swell their banks and spread thick mud, burying houses and creating difficult conditions for rescuers. A 7-year-old and her aunt have died in a house fire less than a mile from the site of a crash on the A66, which killed 7 people. Grace McIntosh has more.
1: It's reported Valentina Foster and her 34-year-old aunt, Natalie McDonald, died in the fire in Grangetown yesterday morning. Another remains in a critical condition. Two men, aged 23 and 31, have since been arrested on suspicion of murder. Now police say they're not ruling out a link to the crash on the A66, where 2 police officers and 5 young men were killed.
0: Prepare for rapidly changing road conditions and concealed hazards. That's the message from the AA as heavy and thundery showers sweep parts of the UK today, with a yellow warning stretching across some parts of England and Wales. Their spokesperson is Gareth Jones. He gives some advice.
2: Slow down and increase your stopping distances, because they are going to increase. The roads have been incredibly dry, so as soon as we get a little bit of water on the roads, it is going to increase. Look further ahead to spot any water that is sort of centralising and creating those puddles as well, and avoid sudden braking and acceleration situations.
0: Facebook and Instagram owner Meta's agreed to put in place new protections for teenagers as part of an $18 billion settlement in the US. It resolved claims filed by 47 US states accusing them of designing features that are addictive to teenagers and can harm their mental health. And the Prime Minister is being told to take a look at Scotland's free bus travel scheme and replicate it in the rest of the UK. This after the news that nearly 850,000 young people in Scotland are now cardholders eligible for free trips. The SNP's Michelle Campbell says it's the ticket to getting young people into work and education in a cost of living crisis. For All Radio News Hub, I'm Frankie Hersine.
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0: Some heavy and thundery showers spreading north, but remaining dry to start for many. Further rain in the south and southwest later on, but remaining humid with a high of 23 degrees Celsius.
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7: US actress and comedian Carol Burnett has led tributes for her dear friend and Annie co-star Tim Curry, who's died at the age of 80, saying nobody could play lovable villains better than he could. The actor's best known for his role as Dr. Frankenfurter in the Rocky Horror Picture Show. His longtime manager and friend Marcia Hurwitz says he died at his home in Los Angeles. Miley Cyrus says her godmother Dolly Parton is an angel, as the country star is remembered following her death aged 80 after a brief battle with cancer. The biggest names in music, including Sir Paul McCartney and Beyoncé, have all spoke on Dolly's impact and her legacy. YouTube group The Sidemen have developed a new reality show for Netflix. It's called Outside, a spin-off of their series Inside. It'll premiere in autumn. And Blind Date is coming back to our tellies, this time with reality star Maura Higgins hosting. It'll be on Disney Plus and follow the original format, but Disney say there'll be some formal twists.

Welcome back. Second hour of your breakfast show this Thursday morning. Coming up to 12 minutes past the hour of 9. Kicking it off with the Pretenders and Don't Get Me Wrong. And there you go, of course, Orchestral Maneuvers in the Dark. One of my favourites from there is a little Pandora's Box. When I hear that song, I don't know, I think of Adrian Mole. You know, do you remember Adrian Mole? And his sort of the girlfriend he wanted was Pandora. For some reason, that comes into my head. Absolutely no connection whatsoever, but there we go. Right in this hour, of course, we've got my record of the week from the lovely Rosie Smith. And, of course, we'll have a look at what day it is as well. Right now, let's continue with the music. A little bit of Culture Club, Church of the Poison Mind, and then a little Roxy Music.

0: Dance Away. That is the fabulous Roxy Music with Willow Culture Club and Church of the Poison Mind. Coming up to 20 minutes past the hour of 9. No, 8, sorry. Oh, God, I was jumping ahead in time. I knew I shouldn't have been playing with that TARDIS. I really shouldn't. Yeah, but I'd like a good blue box. But there we go. Right, time for my record of the week this week. Of course, it comes from the fabulous young lady called Rosie Smith. A song simply called A Saying Goodbye. It's a tribute that she wrote to her Nana, her grandma. And it's a beautiful song just after she passed away. And hopefully we'll have Rosie on the show in a couple of weeks' time for a little bit of a chat as well. Just waiting for that to be confirmed. So, fingers crossed.
1: 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Record of the week.

Before that, of course, ABC and All of My Heart. Before that, of course, my record of the week from the lovely Rosie Smith with Saying Goodbye. Now, here's a question for you, right? It's one that puzzles me sometimes, and it's gone straight out of my head. So, what am I? Oh, yes, I think I know what I'm talking about. You know, in newspapers, right? Well, you know, they'll print the headline. These particular famous people look completely different 20 years later. Yeah, it's called age, for heaven's sake. It's clickbait, isn't it? You go on the socials, you go on home. So this usually from the tabloids, and it goes, this person looks completely different 20 years later, or even 30 years later, or 40 years later. Yes, it's called age, for heaven's sake. It really is rather ridiculous. Anyway, coming up to 25 minutes to the hour of 9. Shall we have a look at what day it is today? We do, of course. No, it is Thursday, the penultimate day of the week. And my penultimate show for this week as well. So, it is Thursday. It is the 27th. And it's 239th day of the year of 2026. 126 days left until we enter 2027. Oh, my goodness gracious me. Today is National Just Because Day. Do something nice for no particular reason. I try and do that. Oh, it's National Burger Day today. Now, there's the debate, isn't it? Do you have it with cheese? And do you go for that? Do you go for a decent cheese and put it on your burger, or do you go for that what plastic cheeses when it comes in plastic wrappers? You know, the simple cheese. Yeah, is it really cheese there? I'm not sure. Do you want bacon on there? Do you want onions? Well, you've got to have onions, haven't you? You've got to have onions. Nicely sautéed onions on your burger. Bit of bacon, bit of cheese, bit of lettuce, bit of tomato. Lovely. It's World Rock Paper Scissors Day today. They have a day for it. Okay, here we go. Let's try this. 1, 2, 3. Ah, oh, blanking heck, I lost. National Tug of War Day today. Yeah, wait till you get back to school. You can have your tug of war then, can't you? And another foodie, National Pot de la Creme Day today. Basically, it's a UK twist on a posh chocolate pudding with a nice fancy custard. Or should we just call it a creme brulee? I think that would. Creme brulee. I do like a good creme brulee. What do you like? What's your favourite pudding? If you had one, you'll have to let me know. Anyway, those are the days for today. We'll come back with the final ones for this week tomorrow. But right now, a bit of Godley and Creme. This is Cry. Follow that up with a bit of Kate Bush, I think.

Kate Bush running up the hill. Now, I apologise. We cut off Godly and Cream. It was an accidental little press of a button that shouldn't have happened. So I'm going to address that situation and start it all over again. Because it is such a brilliant song.

There you go, the full unabridged version. And I apologise for cutting it short before Kate Bush, Godly and Creme, and the classic Cry. Shall we do this? Why not? Bit of The Cure and a bit of Close to You.

Ah, that's The Cure. A Little Close to You. Now, I didn't know this. I just read this. Apparently, I'm a Celebrity. Wild Frontier has revealed its lineup. Not going to tell you who it is, because most of them I'm going like, they're influencers. I've not got a clue. But yeah, that apparently is in Canada. Has Anton Deck had enough of going all the way around the world to Australia and now they want to go to Canada? Oh well. Don't know when it's happening, but it's coming soon apparently. There we go. Different direction, but this is One Direction.

do like that. One Direction and Night Changes. Before that, The Cure and Close to You. Now, you know we don't do politics on this show, but you know the stuff going on over in America with, you know, the orange one. The orange one. Well, apparently, 5 p.m. yesterday, the orange one said, this is towards Canada, we're taking them on. Lake Ontario is now Lake America. And he said, it's time to teach Canada a lesson. Canada, 6 p.m. Yeah, no, you can rename whatever you like, but there's lots of other more priority things to do in life. And, yeah, good luck with that. Yeah, he does come up with some absolutely... I mean, if you're a fan, that's entirely up to you. I'm not, and that's all I'm going to say on the matter. You know, I think most of you know my feelings on the little orange diaper boy. But there we go. Right, we'll head up to the news with a bit of Juliet Roberts, Caught in the Middle, and a bit of Danny Minogue. And I'll see you after the news, would you believe, at 9 o'clock.

0: Dozens of British nationals are among those missing after devastating flash floods in Nepal. Authorities say 165 bodies have been recovered so far, with over 800 others unaccounted for. The floods have spread thick mud across populated areas, making conditions for rescuers extremely difficult. Police say they're not ruling out a link between a fire near Middlesbrough that killed two people, including a child, and a crash on the A66 where seven people died. Grace McIntosh reports.
1: Seven-year-old Valentina Foster and her aunt Natalie McDonald are reported to have died in a house fire in Grangetown yesterday morning. Two men aged 23 and 31 have both been arrested on suspicion of murder. The fire happened around a mile away from where two police officers and five young men died in a head-on collision on the A66. Inquests into their deaths open today.
0: The AA is urging drivers to prepare for rapidly changing road conditions. Thunderstorms are expected to become more widespread over the coming days, with some heavy and slow-moving downpours bringing the risk of hail, lightning and localised flooding. Gareth Jones is the AA's spokesperson.
2: Heading into what I call the mucky time of year, we get a lot of spray and a lot of mud coming back up, especially as the mud is hard and compacted. Once it starts to soften down, it's going to create that dirty spray off the roads.
0: Nursing students and graduates are facing unacceptable barriers to join the workforce in England. That's the warning from the Royal College of Nursing, who say some of them are having to take jobs like stacking shelves to make do. A third of entry-level pay grade vacancies required experience, blocking new graduates from applying for them. Facebook and Instagram owner Meta has agreed to pay up to £13 billion as part of a settlement ending a legal battle in the US. This over claims filed accusing the tech company of designing Instagram with features that are addictive to children and teenagers and can harm their mental health. And the Duke and Duchess of Sussex have reportedly returned to the UK with their children. Harry, Meghan, Prince Archie and Princess Lilibet are said to have flown in from California shortly before midday yesterday. From Radio News Hub, I'm Frankie Hersine.
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5: Your local weather.
0: Some heavy and thundery showers spreading north, but remaining dry to start for many. Further rain in the south and southwest later on, but remaining humid with a high of 23 degrees Celsius.
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8: US actress and comedian Carol Burnett has led tributes for her dear friend and Annie co-star Tim Curry, who's died at the age of 80, saying nobody could play lovable villains better than he could. The actor's best known for his role as Dr. Frankenfurter in the Rocky Horror Picture Show. His longtime manager and friend Marcia Hurwitz says he died at his home in Los Angeles. Miley Cyrus says her godmother Dolly Parton is an angel, as the country star is remembered following her death aged 80 after a brief battle with cancer. The biggest names in music, including Sir Paul McCartney and Beyoncé, have all spoke on Dolly's impact and her legacy. YouTube group The Sidemen have developed a new reality show for Netflix. It's called Outside, a spin-off of their series Inside. It'll premiere in autumn. And Blind Date is coming back to our tellies, this time with reality star Maura Higgins hosting. It'll be on Disney Plus and follow the original format, but Disney say there'll be some formal twists.

Irene Cara, and of course Fame, Deacon Blue, and Little Real Gone Kid. Now, if you've seen our Breakfast Show video this morning, a little bit of Fame themed into it. Well, quite a lot of Fame. Check it out on our social media. It's on TikTok, it's on Instagram, it's on our Facebook page, the Breakfast Show page. Or wherever you listen, it hopefully will be up on their pages as well. So give it a watch. We like a little bit of Fame because we're very good friends with PR Paul. Of course, Paul, he played Montgomery in the TV series. And we've got some new music from him and Valerie Landsberg, which we'll be playing in the coming weeks. Definitely. And we'll be definitely getting Paul back on the show and hopefully Valerie back on the show. Maybe a joint chat with them both as well, see what they've been up to. They're so nice. They really are. Right, better be 17 for you right now. This is West End Girls. Going to follow that up with some Richard Derbyshire. And this, I swear.

That's Richard Derbyshire. And this, I swear, before that, of course, E17 and West End Girls. Shall we have a look at the celebrity birthdays this morning? I will preview, I did mention it in the first hour, but happy birthday to Tanya this morning, Tanya Brown, and Ron McCreet. A very happy birthday to you. You share it with Aaron Paul. He's 47 years old today. He's the American actor best known for, of course, the fabulous TV series Breaking Bad. Chandri Wilson, 57 years old today. American actress known for Grey's Anatomy. I've never watched it, so there you go. The American fashion designer and film director Tom Ford, he turns 65 years old today. And the amazing actress and married to Ringo Starr, Barbara Bach, would you believe, she turns 79 today. She was great in The Spy Who Loved Me, wasn't she? Tommy Sands, 89 years old today, an American singer and actor. John Lloyd, 72 years old today, British former tennis player and commentator. And of course, I think, is it John Lloyd Gyms or something like that? Not that I go to many gyms, to be perfectly honest. Or Fred's or Rita's or anyone's, really. Peter Ebdon, 56 years old today, English former snooker player and 2002 world champion. Jeanette Winterton, or Winterson, I should say, 67. She's a British writer. She did the book Oranges Are Not the Only Fruit. Oh, well, she got that one right. Dame Denise Lewis turns 54 years old today. British Olympic gold medalist, winning the heptathlon, and currently, obviously, she's a broadcaster and pundit. Glenn Matlock turns 70 years old today. English musician, original bassist, of course, with the Sex Pistols. They were in Halifax not too long ago, performing at Peace Hall. And one of my favourite actresses, Sarana Jones, or Sarah Jones, actually, is her real name, but Sarana Jones turns 48 years old today. You know, as the English actor from Dr. Foster, which is coming back for the final time very soon. Gentleman Jack, which was fabulous. Vigil, and Strictly Confidential. Why I mentioned that. Actually, I appeared in two things with Sarana. One was called Strictly Confidential, which I can't remember the second one. All I remember is my trousers fell down around my ankles. It's a long story. But when I smoked, and when she smoked, I think she's given up as well. We were filming in Leeds, and we were outside the building we were filming in. And she kept asking me for cigarettes. Yeah, I know. Lonely, poorly me. But I have to say, at the end of the shoot, when we finished filming everything, she brought me a couple of cartons, 400 cigarettes she brought in. I said, thank you very much. And yeah, absolutely lovely lady. So Sarana Jones, 48 years old today. So there you go. And of course, if it's your birthday and you haven't mentioned it, apart from Tanya and Ron, of course, happy birthday to them. Have a fabulous day, whatever you're doing. Right, bit of Sienna Spiro for the birthday people. And a little material lover, followed by Aisha and Stop the Wedding.

0: like that song. Aisha and, or Aisha, whichever way it's spelled, A-S-H-E. And that is Stop the Wedding. Before that, Sienna Spyro. And Material Lover, of course, taken from the follow-on movie, Devil Wears Prada 2. Right, we've got a musical choice. Every Thursday we pick a song. This one's a short one, but it comes from a fabulous musical. And I'm sure you will all know what we're talking about.
1: You're

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The cast: David Tomlinson, of course, who played Mr. Banks, and of course Dick Van Dyke, Bert, and Let's Go and Fly a Kite, taken from the fabulous 1964 musical movie, of course, Mary Poppins. Also, of course, starred Julie Andrews as well. Great movie, absolutely brilliant movie, and yeah, and based on the book by P.L. Travis. And if you've seen this sort of movie about Disney and the making of that movie, P.L. Travis, she did not want it to be turned into a movie. But she eventually succumbed, and it was absolutely brilliant. Also, of course, starred Glynis John as Mrs. Banks as well. Fabulous actress. Anyway, that is your musical choice for this morning. We'll do another one, of course, for you on the show next Thursday. New single from Parson James, Emily Sandé and Troy Miller. Love Right Here. Stop.

Emily Sande, Troy Miller and Parson James, and his single name called Love right here. Right, I'm going to give you a little play of Record of the Week for next week. It comes from a very good friend of ours, and we will have him back on the show. But it's Jamie Hanna, a British artist based in America now. But this song is absolutely amazing, and we'll be playing it all next week as my Record of the Week. It's called Where Is Your Heart?

0: That is Jamie Hanna. That's going to be my Rick of the Week all next week. What a talent.
1: It's not with me.
0: And we'll tell you more about that song and who wrote it for him as well next week on The Breakfast Show. Right, let's head north to Scotland.

That's me and Amy. Coming soon to a download. And somewhere in the silence. Thank you again for all the support. Before that, Human Cry and Violetta. And before that, Proclaimers and Sunshine on Leith. If you've never seen that movie, Sunshine on Leith, it's a really good movie. So it's a good little movie musical, it really is. Right, that just about wraps up the show for this morning. Thank you so much indeed for your company over the last 3 hours. Thank you for putting up with me. And hopefully you'll be able to join us tomorrow from 7 a.m. for the final breakfast show of the week. Of course, we'll have your 60s and 70s at 7 a.m. Got a junior choice song for you after 8 o'clock. Another play of my record of the week, of course. And then after 9 o'clock, it will, of course, be your top 10. And at the moment, we're picking a whole year's, the top 10 of a particular year. So you just have to work it out from that. But from me to you, have a fabulous time. I'm going to leave you with some ELO and a little Chanel Yates. Till tomorrow. Take care.

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1: Dozens of British nationals are among those missing after devastating flash floods in Nepal. Authorities say 165 bodies have been recovered so far, with over 800 others unaccounted for. The floods have spread thick mud across populated areas, making conditions for rescuers extremely difficult. Police say they're not ruling out a link between a fire near Middlesbrough that killed two people, including a child, and a crash on the A66 where seven people died. Grace McIntosh reports.
2: Seven-year-old Valentina Foster and her aunt Natalie McDonald are reported to have died in a house fire in Grangetown yesterday morning. Two men aged 23 and 31 have both been arrested on suspicion of murder. The fire happened around a mile away from where two police officers and five young men died in a head-on collision on the A66. Inquests into their deaths open today.
1: The AA is urging drivers to prepare for rapidly changing road conditions. Thunderstorms are expected to become more widespread over the coming days, with some heavy and slow-moving downpours bringing the risk of hail, lightning and localised flooding. Gareth Jones is the AA's spokesperson.
3: Heading into what I call the mucky time of year, we get a lot of spray and a lot of mud coming back up, especially as the mud is hard and compacted. Once it starts to soften down, it's going to create that dirty spray off the roads.
1: Nursing students and graduates are facing unacceptable barriers to join the workforce in England. That's the warning from the Royal College of Nursing, who say some of them are having to take jobs like stacking shelves to make do. A third of entry-level pay grade vacancies required experience, blocking new graduates from applying for them. Facebook and Instagram owner Meta has agreed to pay up to £13 billion as part of a settlement ending a legal battle in the US. It's over claims filed accusing the tech company of designing Instagram with features that are addictive to children and teenagers and can harm their mental health. And the Duke and Duchess of Sussex have reportedly returned to the UK with their children. Harry, Meghan, Prince Archie and Princess Lilibet are said to have flown in from California shortly before midday yesterday. 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
4: We're experiencing droughts following a long period of dry weather and repeated heat waves. 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
1: Heavy and thundery rain moving northwards across England and Wales, reaching the far north later on. Then a mix of sunny spells and scattered showers for many, feeling humid with a high of 23 degrees Celsius.
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8: Western Supermare Facts, number 84. John from Locking Road walks 10 miles a day. He says it not only keeps him fit, but also 10 miles away from his wife, who has no idea where he is now. You're listening to Wave Community Radio.

0: Want to know what's happening in and around Weston? We got you covered.
1: Hi there, it's Harry from Wave Community Radio. I recently went down to Clarence Park Bowling Club and managed to catch up with Jane. Jane was telling us all about the details about getting involved with the club. So if you're interested, listen in.
2: Good morning, my name is Jane Sansom. I'm the secretary of Clarence Bowling Club, and I've been here now 3 years. As secretary, I sort of get involved in sending out information and keeping the members and the committee informed of what's going on.
3: So, yourself, avid bowler, you seem to be going around sort of ushering people into certain areas today on the open day, but what's your side for bowling?
2: Well, I've been bowling for about 15 years, so yes, I'm an avid bowler. I bowl indoors as well as outdoors during the summer. I'm ushering people around, trying to make sure everyone gets introduced to members of the club so they can find out how friendly it is and how welcoming, because we don't mind if you come and join as a bowler, whether it's outdoors or indoors, if you'd like a snooker player or social. We would just love people to come and join Clarence Bowling Club because we feel we are one of the friendly clubs in Weston Supermare.
3: That's fair enough. And how did you get involved in the side of bowling?
2: Initially, some years ago, there was an advert in the local paper advertising indoor bowling training. Well, my husband had always been a footballer and he said, right, well, let's do this. It's something we can do together. So we joined indoors, say 15 years ago, and from there we progressed outdoors. Generally though, when you're bowling, you very rarely put couples together in a match because they do tend to niggle each other, so we go to the same match, we might play in different teams.
3: If people want to get involved outside of the open day, how can they get in touch with you?
2: Right, you can come in what they call pay and play. So you don't need to be a member. And what we will be advertising is a mobile number. And if you ring up and talk to the person and say what day you want to come and what hour, we will come down and open up, lend you the equipment. And for that, you pay £5 a session.
3: Oh, okay.
2: And now a session can run from up to 2 hours.
3: Yeah.
2: And that way it's open to evenings because lots of people who work can't come here during the day. And we would love to attract the working population of Weston Supermare.
3: Yeah.
2: So weekends, especially evenings, when the evenings at this club are lovely. It's so quiet and it's the perfect time to play bowls.
1: So there you go, directly from Jane down at Clarence Park Bowling Club. 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Right, let's get back to it. I won't interrupt you anymore.
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0: 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At the racetrack. 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
8: We never really grow up. We just learn how to act in public. On that note, let's play hide and seek whilst singing along to this.

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1: Dozens of British nationals are among those missing after devastating flash floods in Nepal. Authorities say over 165 bodies have been recovered so far, with more than 1,000 still unaccounted for. The floods have spread thick mud across populated areas, making conditions for rescuers extremely difficult. Police say they're not ruling out a link between a fire near Middlesbrough that killed two people, including a child, and the crash on the A66 where seven people died, Grace McIntosh reports.
2: Seven-year-old Valentina Foster and her aunt Natalie McDonald are reported to have died in a house fire in Grangetown yesterday morning. Two men aged 23 and 31 have both been arrested on suspicion of murder. The fire happened around a mile away from where two police officers and five young men died in a head-on collision on the A66. Inquests into their deaths open today.
1: The number of asylum seekers being housed in UK hotels was down 50% over the last year, standing at its lowest figure since the data was first reported in 2022. Spending on asylum in the UK also decreased, the second annual fall in a row. Home Secretary Shabana Mahmood says it shows the government is restoring control at the border. Prepare for rapidly changing road conditions and concealed hazards. That's the warning from the AA. It's heavy and thundery showers sweep parts of the UK today. Their spokesperson is Gareth Jones. He gives some advice.
3: Slow down and increase your stopping distances because they are going to increase. The roads have been incredibly dry, so as soon as we get a little bit of water on the roads, it is going to increase the stopping distance and the risk of skidding. Look further ahead to spot any water that is sort of centralising and creating those puddles as well, and avoid sudden braking and acceleration situations.
1: And Facebook and Instagram owner Meta has agreed to pay up to £13 billion as part of a settlement ending a legal battle in the US. It's over claims filed accusing the tech company of designing Instagram with features that are addictive to children and teenagers and can harm their mental health. From Radio News Hub, I'm Frankie Hersine.
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1: Heavy and thundery rain moving northwards across England and Wales, reaching the far north later on. Then a mix of sunny spells and scattered showers for many, feeling humid with a high of 23 degrees Celsius.
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9: Woke up in the middle of the night last night and stood on some Lego. It hurt so much, I had to wake up the wife and tell her about it, which annoyed her as we've been separated for months now. Little wins, eh?

0: 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We got you covered.
1: You listen to Wave Community Radio. We love to do what's ons, but here's a little shout out for some help from right at home, North Somerset.
2: Take the floor.
3: So, we've been running a Sing and Smile session in Yatton for the last year now.
2: Yep.
3: It's the most amazing event. It's just a really chilled morning where we sit around, have a cup of coffee and sing songs. Mm-hmm. And we would love to find a similar space in Weston to be able to set up the same sort of thing. So we're kind of looking for a cafe or somewhere that can just spare us an hour to come and sing.
2: Just to come along and sing.
3: Open to everyone. Obviously, because we tend to run it in the day, it tends to be retired folks and older people, but there is no age limit. Just a really nice, relaxed atmosphere, hosted by Right at Home, so we just need the space. We'll do the rest.
2: Oh, fantastic. Now, there's no particular day that you're looking for this to be done?
3: Or? No, the one we run in Yatton is a Monday morning from 11 till 12.
2: Yeah.
3: So obviously we need to avoid that time, but other than that,
2: it's all good, really.
3: It's all good, yeah.
2: Fabulous.
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mighty long time, but I'm here to tell you, there's something else. The afterworld. A world of never-ending happiness. You can always see the sun. Day

0: Oh, hello again. Just having a barbecue. Few sausages, burgers, that type of thing. I think it's time for a nice drink, though. Probably would have been better if I wasn't sitting in a car. In a busy street. Yeah, you're right. Once again, it's not real. 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
3: Here's Alex, pedalling off to work. And here's Nikki, driving off for a morning coffee. You know the drill, Nikki. Allow at least 1.5 metres when overtaking cyclists, or more if driving over 30 miles per hour. And for horse riders, like Joe and Daisy here, slow down to under 10 miles per hour and allow at least 2 metres. 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
7: 1537, Henry VIII's third wife, Jane Seymour, dies following the birth of the future king, Edward VI. Jane Seymour was also in the film Live and Let Die, playing Solitaire. 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
1: Britain has pledged £5 million and offered to send emergency responders to Nepal. It's following the devastating flash floods there. The Prime Minister, Andy Burnham, has said he's never seen this scale of devastation. Next, inquests into the deaths of those killed in the A66 head-on collision have opened and been adjourned. 37-year-old PC Matthew Blades and PC Tom Clough, who was 38, both died from head and neck injuries. Their marked vehicle was hit by a car going the wrong way down a dual carriageway. Five young men were also pronounced dead at the scene. Nursing students and graduates are facing unacceptable barriers to join the workforce. That's according to the Royal College of Nursing. Their director for England is Patricia Marquis.
2: We know that there are massive gaps in the nursing workforce. Every time we do a survey, our members tell us that they are working lots and lots of their shifts without enough staff to deliver safe care.
1: Last year, the government launched a graduate guarantee, but despite this, the committee says that some graduates from 2024 still have not found roles. The number of asylum seekers being housed temporarily in UK hotels is down 50% from last year. That makes it the lowest figure since data was first reported in 2022. People can now buy plug-in solar panels in shops and online as rules allowing their sale in the UK come into force. Simon Francis from the End Fuel Poverty Coalition is concerned, though.
3: The upfront costs of these is going to put it out of the reach for some households, probably those households who actually need lower bills the most. So people who are already in energy debt, they're not going to be able to suddenly find a couple of hundred pounds for a solar kit. Is that going to affect permissions from landlords? How's that going to work? How is it going to work in terms of insurance as well?
1: A flooding has hit part of the West Midlands as thunderstorms are forecast across large parts of England and Wales. It comes as two yellow thunderstorm warnings have been declared. That's the latest from Radio News Hub. I'm Tanita Sims.
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1: Heavy and thundery rain moving northwards across England and Wales. For many, there's a mix of sunny spells and scattered showers. Highs of 23 degrees Celsius.
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2: There are two types of drive you can have on the motorway. One that feels like this. Or one that feels... like this. The difference is just a few little changes. Like giving more space to the car in front, or not hogging the middle lane. Because being a little more considerate on the road actually reduces congestion and collisions, which transforms everyone's journey. So we all feel a little less and a lot more National Highways.
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1: Hi there, it's Harry from Wave Community Radio. I recently went down to Clarence Park Bowling Club and managed to catch up with Jane. Jane was telling us all about the details about getting involved with the club. So if you're interested, listen in.
2: Good morning, my name is Jane Sansom. I'm the secretary of Clarence Bowling Club, and I've been here now 3 years. As secretary, I sort of get involved in sending out information and keeping the members and the committee informed of what's going on.
3: So, yourself, avid bowler, you seem to be going around sort of ushering people into certain areas today on the open day, but what's your side for the bowling?
2: Well, I've been bowling for about 15 years. Mm-hmm. So, yes, I'm an avid bowler. I bowl indoors as well as outdoors during the summer. Mm-hmm. I'm ushering people around, trying to make sure everyone gets introduced to members of the club so they can find out how friendly it is and how welcoming, because we don't mind if you come and join as a bowler, whether it's outdoors or indoors, if you'd like a snooker player or social. We would just love people to come and join Clarence Bowling Club because we feel we are one of the friendly clubs in Western Supermare.
3: That's fair enough. And how did you get involved in the side of bowling?
2: Initially, some years ago, there was an advert in the local paper advertising indoor bowling training. Well, my husband had always been a footballer and he said, right, well, let's do this. It's something we can do together. So we joined indoors, say, 15 years ago, mm-hmm. and from there we progressed outdoors. Generally, though, when you're bowling, you very rarely put couples together in a match because they do tend to niggle each other. So we go to the same match, which we might play in different teams.
3: If people want to get involved outside of the open day, how can they get in touch with you?
2: Right, you can come in what they call pay and play. So you don't need to be a member. And what we will be advertising is a mobile number. And if you ring up and talk to the person and say what day you want to come and what hour, we will come down and open up, lend you the equipment. And for that, you pay £5 a session.
3: Oh, okay.
2: Now, a session can run from up to 2 hours.
3: Yeah.
2: And that way it's open to evenings because lots of people who work can't come here during the day. And we would love to attract the working population of Western Supermare.
3: Yep.
2: So weekends, especially evenings, when the evenings at this club are lovely. It's so quiet and it's the perfect time to play bowls.
1: So there you go, directly from Jane down at Clarence Park Bowling Club. 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And if you've got a what's on, a local group, or something that you would like us to help you out with in terms of spreading that message, just get in touch. Right, let's get back to it. I won't interrupt you anymore.
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1: Britain has pledged £5 million and offered to send emergency responders to Nepal. It's following the devastating flash floods there.
2: These are such distressing scenes coming out of Nepal. And we feel for the people there and everything that they're going through at this moment in time. Such devastation of communities and already, sadly it seems, such huge loss of life.
1: That was the Prime Minister Andy Burnham. He says he's never seen this scale of devastation before. More than 30 British nationals are among hundreds of people missing. Next, a vehicle has crashed into a wall outside a house near Middlesbrough, minutes away from the scene of two fatal incidents in less than a week. Police are investigating the damage at a property on Steel Crescent South Bank. Cleveland police say it has not confirmed whether there is any link with the latest incident. The number of asylum seekers being housed in UK hotels was down 50% over the last year, standing at its lowest figure since data was first reported in 2022. Spending on asylum in the UK has also decreased, the second annual fall in a row. The Home Secretary, Shabana Mahmood, says it shows the government is restoring control at the borders. Nursing graduates are being blocked from working despite a government promise of employment. The Royal College of Nursing says there's a shortage of NHS roles in England for graduates. Patricia Marquis is the RCN's Director for England.
3: Those people now who are graduating with huge debts, having joined the profession believing that they would have a job, they aren't.
1: Last year, the government launched a graduate guarantee. The number of young people not in education, employment or training has fallen in recent months. That's after it went over 1 million earlier this year. And we're in for some stormy weather. Thunderstorms are forecast across large parts of England and Wales. West Midlands Fire Service also confirmed it's been called out to significant flooding in Birmingham. That's the latest from Radio News Hub. I'm Tanita Sims.
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1: Heavy and thundery rain moving northwards across England and Wales. For many, there's a mix of sunny spells and scattered showers. Highs of 23 degrees Celsius.
0: 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And we are here with you. We are Wave.

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7: Fascinating facts number 33. A scientist has measured and calculated that the speed of tomato ketchup leaving a bottle is around 0.28 miles per hour. Why is he a genius? Because he got paid to figure that out. Legend.

0: 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We got you covered.
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2: Take the floor.
3: So, we've been running a Sing and Smile session in Yatton for the last year now.
2: Yep.
3: It's the most amazing event. It's just a really chilled morning where we sit around, have a cup of coffee and sing songs. Mm-hmm. And we would love to find a similar space in Weston to be able to set up the same sort of thing. So we're kind of looking for a cafe or somewhere that can just spare us an hour to come and sing.
2: Just come along and sing.
3: Open to everyone. Obviously, because we tend to run it in the day, it tends to be retired folks and older people, but there is no age limit. Just a really nice, relaxed atmosphere, hosted by Right at Home, so we just need the space. We'll do the rest.
2: Oh, fantastic. Now, there's no particular day that you're looking for this to be done?
3: Or? No, the one we run in Yatton is a Monday morning from 11 till 12.
2: Yeah.
3: So obviously we need to avoid that time, but other than that,
2: it's all good, really.
3: It's all good, yeah.
2: Fabulous.
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0: Greetings, 'tis I, Dominic Diamond, speaking to you from the 90s. Life is like a video game. One moment you're tearing through it like a hedgehog in blue sneakers, then out of nowhere, you're stung by a giant wasp.
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1: Britain has pledged £5 million and offered to send emergency responders to Nepal following the devastating flash floods there. More than 30 British nationals are among hundreds of people missing. The Prime Minister, Andy Burnham, says he's never seen this scale of devastation before.
2: In the past, Nepal has been there for Britain in our hour of need, and we will be there for Nepal in its hour of need. Right now, so the immediate offer that the Foreign Secretary has relayed to the Nepalese government is an offer of first responders, search and rescue support. Britain excels in this.
1: Next, a vehicle has crashed into a wall outside a house near Middlesbrough. It's just minutes away from the scenes of two fatal incidents in less than a week. Cleveland police say it has not confirmed whether there's any link with the latest incident. Cases of salmonella linked to imported eggs have risen. That's according to new figures from the UK Health Security Agency. Officials have reiterated their calls that babies, young children, pregnant women and older people should only eat thoroughly cooked eggs in restaurants and cafes. There are unacceptable barriers to work for graduate nurses. That's what the Royal College of Nursing says, adding that just a quarter of jobs advertised in England in July were open to applicants without professional experience. Their director for England is Patricia Marquis.
3: The real answer has to be much better long-term workforce planning. We need a joined-up system that actually means that we are educating the number of nurses that we need.
1: Last year, the government launched a graduates' guarantee. Dozens of homes have been damaged by flood water. It comes after thunderstorm warnings and heavy rain are in place after most of England and the whole of Wales were declared in drought. And Top Gear is returning to our screens 4 years after a crash that almost killed presenter Andrew Freddie Flintoff. The show has been on a hiatus since December 2022. That's the latest from Radio News Hub. I'm Tanita Sims.
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1: Heavy and thundery rain moving northwards across England and Wales. For many, there's a mix of sunny spells and scattered showers. Highs of 23 degrees Celsius.
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1: Oh, hello again. 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
6: I'm here currently to interrupt the music for you. And not because I enjoy it, but because I have nothing better to do right now. I'll just push this button and we'll carry on with some more music. If that's all right with you.

0: 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We got you covered.
1: Hi there, it's Harry from Wave Community Radio. I recently went down to Clarence Park Bowling Club and managed to catch up with Jane. Jane was telling us all about the details about getting involved with the club. So if you're interested, listen in.
2: Good morning, my name is Jane Sansom. I'm the secretary of Clarence Bowling Club, and I've been here now 3 years. As secretary, I sort of get involved in sending out information and keeping the members and the committee informed of what's going on.
3: So, yourself, avid bowler, you seem to be going around sort of ushering people into certain areas today on the open day, but what's your side for the bowling?
2: Well, I've been bowling for about 15 years. So, yes, I'm an avid bowler. I bowl indoors as well as outdoors during the summer. I'm ushering people around, trying to make sure everyone gets introduced to members of the club so they can find out how friendly it is and how welcoming, because we don't mind if you come and join as a bowler, whether it's outdoors or indoors, if you'd like a snooker player or social. We would just love people to come and join Clarence Bowling Club, because we feel we are one of the friendly clubs in Weston Supermare.
3: That's fair enough. And how did you get involved in the side of bowling?
2: Initially, some years ago, there was an advert in the local paper advertising indoor bowling training. Well, my husband had always been a footballer, and he said, right, well, let's do this. It's something we can do together. So we joined indoors, say, 15 years ago, and from there we progressed outdoors. Generally, though, when you're bowling, you very rarely put couples together in a match, because they do tend to niggle each other. So we go to the same match, which we might play in different teams.
3: If people want to get involved outside of the open day, how can they get in touch with you?
2: You can come in what they call pay and play. So you don't need to be a member. And what we will be advertising is a mobile number. And if you ring up and talk to the person and say what day you want to come and what hour, we will come down and open up, lend you the equipment, and for that you pay £5 a session.
3: Oh, okay.
2: And our session can run from up to 2 hours.
3: Yeah.
2: And that way it's open to evenings, because lots of people who work can't come here during the day. And we would love to attract the working population of Weston Supermare.
3: Yep.
2: So weekends, special evenings, when the evenings at this club are lovely. It's so quiet and it's the perfect time to play bowls.
1: So there you go, directly from Jane down at Clarence Park Bowling Club. 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Right, let's get back to it. I won't interrupt you anymore.
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0: 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Bad weather. At the racetrack. In the shower. Oops, sorry. 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
1: Britain has pledged £5 million of support for Nepal. They're also sending emergency responders is following devastating flash floods there.
2: Financial support has been put on the table as well. Of course, British nationals missing as well, and we need to support that search and rescue effort.
1: That's the Prime Minister Andy Burnham. He says he's never seen this scale of devastation before. Meanwhile, the King says he and the Queen are heartbroken and have sent their most profound sympathy to those affected by the flash floods. A vehicle has crashed into a wall outside a house near Middlesbrough, minutes away from the scenes of two fatal incidents in less than a week. Police are investigating the damage to a property on Steel Crescent South Bank. Cleveland police say it has not been confirmed whether there is any link with the latest incident. Nursing students and graduates are facing unacceptable barriers to join the workforce. That's according to the Royal College of Nursing. Their director for England is Patricia Marquis.
3: We know that there are massive gaps in the nursing workforce. Every time we do a survey, our members tell us that they are working lots and lots of their shifts without enough staff to deliver safe care.
1: Last year, the government launched a graduate guarantee, but despite this, the committee says some graduates from 2024 still have not found roles. The number of young people not in education, employment or training has fallen in recent months. That's after it went over 1 million earlier this year. There were an estimated 981,000 so-called NEETs aged 16 to 24 in April to June. Dozens of homes have been damaged by flood water after thunderstorm warnings and heavy rain are in place. The Met Office says thundery showers across England and Wales could cause 75 millimetres of rain in just 12 hours in some areas. And Edinburgh's Prince's Street will fully reopen on Saturday. It's after a major fire at the former Debenham store forced its partial closure in early July. That's the latest from Radio News Hub. I'm Tanita Sims.
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1: Rain will continue to move north across Scotland and also persisting across northeast England. A few showers elsewhere with perhaps some thunderstorms. Those are 15 degrees Celsius.
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8: According to Katie Melua, there are 9 million bicycles in Beijing, though with a current number of 12 million people, we think she may have miscounted. Reports say there are actually more likely to be 13 million. Sorry, Katie. Had to check.

0: 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We got you covered.
1: 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We love to do What's Ons, but here's a little shout out for some help from Right at Home, North Somerset.
2: Take the floor.
3: So, we've been running a Sing and Smile session in Yatton for the last year now.
2: Yep.
3: It's the most amazing event. It's just a really chilled morning where we sit around, have a cup of coffee and sing songs. Mm-hmm. And we would love to find a similar space in Weston to be able to set up the same sort of thing. So we're kind of looking for a cafe or somewhere that can just spare us an hour to come and sing.
2: Just to come along and sing.
3: Open to everyone. Obviously, because we tend to run it in the day, it tends to be retired folks and older people, but there is no age limit. Just a really nice, relaxed atmosphere, hosted by Right at Home, so we just need the space. We'll do the rest.
2: Oh, fantastic. Now, there's no particular day that you're looking for this to be done?
3: Or? No. The one we run in Yatton is a Monday morning from 11 till 12.
2: Yeah.
3: So, obviously, we need to avoid that time, but other than that,
2: it's all good, really.
3: It's all good, yeah.
2: Fabulous.
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1: Britain has pledged £5 million and offered to send emergency responders to Nepal. It's following the devastating flash floods there.
2: These are such distressing scenes coming out of Nepal, and we feel for the people there and everything that they're going through at this moment in time. Such devastation of communities and already, sadly it seems, such huge loss of life.
1: The Prime Minister, Andy Burnham, says he's never seen this scale of devastation. More than 30 British nationals are among hundreds of people missing. A vehicle has crashed into a wall outside a house near Middlesbrough. It's minutes away from the scenes of two fatal incidents in less than a week. Cleveland Police says it has not been confirmed whether there is any link with the latest incident. Dozens of homes have been damaged by flood water. It comes after thunderstorm warnings are in place, after most of England and the whole of Wales was declared in drought. The Met Office says thundery showers across England and Wales could cause 75 millimetres of rain in just 12 hours in some areas. Plug-in solar panels are available to buy in shops from today. Each kit produces up to 800 watts of power, which is enough to provide up to 20% of an average home's electricity use when the sun is shining. Simon Francis is the spokesperson for the End Fuel Poverty Coalition.
3: If people can get on solar, if they can use and generate more of their own energy, it's going to reduce our reliance not only on gas for heating, but also on gas for generating electricity through gas-fired power stations. So the more that we can get people involved in renewables, then the better that's going to be, not just for their own energy bills, but also for our energy security.
1: They'll cost between £400 and £600. And Top Gear is returning to our screens 4 years after a crash that almost killed presenter Andrew Freddie Flintoff. The show has been on hiatus since Flintoff was seriously injured during filming in December 2022. That's the latest from Radio News Hub. I'm Johnny Holmes.
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6: 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Your legal shelter when life's forecast changes.
1: Rain will move north across Scotland and persist across northeast England. Variable cloud and a few showers elsewhere, with some thunderstorms towards the southeast. Lows of 15 degrees.
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0: 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We got you covered.
1: Hi there, it's Harry from Wave Community Radio. I recently went down to Clarence Park Bowling Club and managed to catch up with Jane. Jane was telling us all about the details about getting involved with the club. So if you're interested, listen in.
2: Good morning, my name is Jane Sansom. I'm the secretary of Clarence Bowling Club, and I've been here now 3 years. As secretary, I sort of get involved in sending out information and keeping the members and the committee informed of what's going on.
3: So, yourself, avid bowler, you seem to be going around sort of ushering people into certain areas today on the open day, but what's your side for the bowling?
2: Well, I've been bowling for about 15 years. Mm-hmm. So, yes, I'm an avid bowler. I bowl indoors as well as outdoors during the summer. Mm-hmm. I'm ushering people around, trying to make sure everyone gets introduced to members of the club so they can find out how friendly it is and how welcoming, because we don't mind if you come and join as a bowler, whether it's outdoors or indoors, if you're like a snooker player or social. We would just love people to come and join Clarence Bowling Club because we feel we are one of the friendly clubs in Western Supermare.
3: That's fair enough. And how did you get involved in the side of bowling?
2: Initially, some years ago, there was an advert in the local paper advertising indoor bowling training. Well, my husband had always been a footballer and he said, right, well, let's do this. It's something we can do together. So we joined indoors, say 15 years ago, mm-hmm. and from there we progressed outdoors. Generally, though, when you're bowling, you very rarely put couples together in a match because they do tend to niggle each other. So we go to the same match, which we might play in different teams.
3: If people want to get involved outside of the open day, how can they get in touch with you?
2: You can come in what they call pay and play. So you don't need to be a member. And what we will be advertising is a mobile number. And if you ring up and talk to the person and say what day you want to come and what hour, we will come down and open up, lend you the equipment. And for that, you pay £5 a session.
3: Oh, okay.
2: And now a session can run from up to 2 hours.
3: Yeah.
2: And that way it's open to evenings because lots of people who work can't come here during the day. And we would love to attract the working population of Western Supermare.
3: Yep.
2: So weekends, especially evenings, when the evenings at this club are lovely. It's so quiet and it's the perfect time to play bowls.
1: So there you go, directly from Jane down at Clarence Park Bowling Club. 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And if you've got a what's on, a local group, or something that you would like us to help you out with in terms of spreading that message, just get in touch. Right, let's get back to it. I won't interrupt you anymore.
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1: Liberal Democrat leader Sir Ed Davey has urged the government to be generous in providing aid to help the Nepalese government. 30 British nationals are among hundreds of people missing in the aftermath of the country's recent flash floods.
2: Well, it's an awful tragedy. I think everyone's hearts go out to the people in Nepal and all the travellers, the British travellers who are there and who are missing. Our government needs to step in, make sure it's helping find those British citizens.
1: The Prime Minister Andy Burnham has said he's never seen this scale of devastation. A chemistry teacher has been convicted of having sexual relationships with two pupils at an all-boys school in the late 1980s. Sally Ann Bowen, who taught at Christ's College in Finchley, North London, indecently assaulted the teenage boys when they were aged around 14 to 15, and she was in her mid-20s. A jury at Harrow Crown Court returned majority verdicts, finding the 65-year-old guilty of 7 counts of indecent assault. A vehicle has crashed into a wall outside a house near Middlesbrough, minutes away from the scenes of two fatal incidents in less than a week. Police are investigating the damage at a property on Steel Crescent, South Bank. Plug-in solar panels can now be bought in shops and online across the UK. It's hoped to save money on bills, but the kits are set to cost between £400 and £600. Simon Francis is from the End Fuel Poverty Coalition. He says a few things need to be cleared up first.
3: Is that going to affect permissions from landlords? How's that going to work? How is it going to work in terms of insurance as well? So I think, you know, there are a couple of questions that, you know, we encourage retailers and the government to make it clear to people how they can ensure that they can plug in solar.
1: And UEFA is pursuing criminal legal action against FIFA president Gianni Infantino over his plans to sell shares in the World Cup to private investors. European football's governing body took legal action in New York today against FIFA and Infantino, as well as the anticipated lead investor in the World Cup sell-off plan, Thrive Capital. That's the latest from Radio News Hub. I'm Johnny Holmes.
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1: Rain will move north across Scotland and persist across northeast England. Variable cloud and a few showers elsewhere with some thunderstorms towards the southeast. Lows of 15 degrees.
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8: Western Supermare Facts, number 72. John Cleese, Jill Dando, Roald Dahl, Lord Geoffrey Archer, Alfred Leet. These are all famous names linked with Western Supermare. Far above them, though, in notoriety is Debs from Orchard Street, who makes a mean sausage sandwich. You're clued up here on Wave.

0: 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We got you covered.
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2: Take the floor.
3: So, we've been running a Sing and Smile session in Yatton for the last year now.
2: Yep.
3: It's the most amazing event. It's just a really chilled morning where we sit around, have a cup of coffee and sing songs. Mm-hmm. And we would love to find a similar space in Weston to be able to set up the same sort of thing. So we're kind of looking for a cafe or somewhere that can just spare us an hour to come and sing.
2: Just come along and sing.
3: Open to everyone. Obviously, because we tend to run it in the day, it tends to be retired folks and older people, but there is no age limit. Just a really nice, relaxed atmosphere, hosted by Right at Home, so we just need the space. We'll do the rest.
2: Oh, fantastic. Now, there's no particular day that you're looking for this to be done?
3: Or? No, the one we run in Yatton is a Monday morning from 11 till 12.
2: Yeah.
3: So obviously we need to avoid that time, but other than that,
2: it's all good, really.
3: It's all good, yeah.
2: Fabulous.
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5: Light travels faster than sound. 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We all know that person. 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
1: Liberal Democrats leader Saed Davey says the government must be generous in supporting Nepal following the devastating flash floods there. Britain has pledged £5 million and offered to send emergency responders to Nepal.
2: Our government needs to step in, make sure it's helping find those British citizens, but also being generous in our support for Nepal in this emergency. I hope the government's cuts to international aid don't prevent them being generous at this moment of crisis.
1: The Prime Minister, Andy Burnham, says he's never seen this scale of devastation. A chemistry teacher has been found guilty of having sexual relationships with two pupils at an all-boys school in the 1980s. Sally Ann Bowen taught at Christ's College in Finchley, North London, and indecently assaulted the boys when they were aged around 14 to 15, and she was in her mid-20s. The 65-year-old was convicted of 7 counts of indecent assault after 6 hours and 29 minutes of deliberations at Harrow Crown Court. The number of asylum seekers being housed in UK hotels was down 50% over the last year, standing at its lowest figure since data was first reported. Spending on asylum in the UK has also decreased, the second annual fall in a row. Home Secretary Shabana Mahmood says it shows the government is restoring control at the border. People can now buy plug-in solar panels in shops and online as rules allowing their sale in the UK come into force. It means solar power can run into the home network using an ordinary plug, but they can cost up to £600. Simon Francis is from the End Fuel Poverty Coalition.
3: The upfront cost of these is going to put it out of the reach for some households, probably those households who actually need lower bills the most. So people who are already in energy debt, people who are rationing their heating, or they're not going to be able to suddenly find a couple of hundred pounds for a solar kit.
1: And former Liverpool defender Jamie Carragher could face bankruptcy after HMRC issued a bankruptcy petition against him. Court records show the petition against Carragher was issued on Wednesday afternoon over an unpaid tax bill. That's the latest from Radio News Hub. I'm Johnny Holmes.
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1: Locally heavy rain will move north across Scotland and persist across northeast England. Cloud and showers elsewhere with some thunderstorms in the southeast. Feeling warm and humid with lows of 15 degrees.
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7: Good evening, Western Supermare. Welcome to Wave Community Radio. I'm Sean Underhay, and for the next hour, we'll be keeping you company with some great music from our legendary Wall of Sound playlist. We'll also have plenty of information about what's happening in and around Western this weekend, and we'll take a look at the local weather. 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

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We've got loads happening across Western this weekend, and we'll be bringing you all the details throughout the hour. Remember, Wave is all about our community, our town, and the people who make Western such a brilliant place to live, to work, and to visit.

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take a quick look at the weekend weather. So the current forecast suggests a largely dry bank holiday weekend with sunny spells across Western Supermare. Saturday looks the warmer of the 2 days, with temperatures reaching around the low 20s, while Sunday should remain pleasant, with a mix of sunshine and cloud and comfortable conditions for outdoor events. Perfect weather for getting out and enjoying everything that our town has to offer.

and around Weston this weekend. Music fans can enjoy Los Bacaminos featuring Paul Young at the Blakey Theatre on Friday evening. The Tex-Mex band, formed by the 1980s pop star, promises a great night of live music. And over just round the corner at the Playhouse, That'll Be the Day returns on Friday and Saturday evenings, celebrating the biggest hits from the 1950s through to the 1980s with live music and comedy. Also on Saturday, the Grand Pier hosts its open darts tournament, welcoming players of all ages for a day of competition and fun. And for the collectors among us, the Western Card Market takes place at Hutton Moor Leisure Centre on Saturday from 10 a.m, featuring traders, collectors and enthusiasts from across the region. Now, back to the music.

0: Want to know what's happening in and around Weston? We got you covered.
1: Hi there, it's Harry from Wave Community Radio. I recently went down to Clarence Park Bowling Club and managed to catch up with Jane. Jane was telling us all about the details about getting involved with the club. So if you're interested, listen in.
2: Good morning, my name is Jane Sansom. I'm the secretary of Clarence Bowling Club, and I've been here now 3 years. As secretary, I sort of get involved in sending out information and keeping the members and the committee informed of what's going on.
3: So, yourself, avid bowler, you seem to be going around sort of ushering people into certain areas today on the open day, but what's your side for the bowling?
2: Well, I've been bowling for about 15 years. So, yes, I'm an avid bowler. I bowl indoors as well as outdoors during the summer. I'm ushering people around, trying to make sure everyone gets introduced to members of the club so they can find out how friendly it is and how welcoming, because we don't mind if you come and join as a bowler, whether it's outdoors or indoors, if you're like a snooker player or social. We would just love people to come and join Clarence Bowling Club, because we feel we are one of the friendly clubs in Western Supermare.
3: That's fair enough. And how did you get involved in the side of bowling?
2: Initially, some years ago, there was an advert in the local paper advertising indoor bowling training. Well, my husband had always been a footballer, and he said, right, well, let's do this. It's something we can do together. So we joined indoors, say, 15 years ago, and from there we progressed outdoors. Generally, though, when you're bowling, you very rarely put couples together in a match, because they do tend to niggle each other. So, so we go to the same match, which we might play in different teams.
3: If people want to get involved outside of the open day, how can they get in touch with you?
2: You can come in what they call pay and play. So you don't need to be a member. And what we will be advertising is a mobile number. And if you ring up and talk to the person and say what day you want to come and what hour, we will come down and open up, then do the equipment, and for that you pay £5 a session.
3: Oh, okay.
2: And our session can run from up to 2 hours.
3: Yeah.
2: And that way it's open to evenings, because lots of people who work can't come here during the day. And we would love to attract the working population of Western Supermare.
3: Yep.
2: So weekends, especially evenings, when the evenings at this club are lovely. It's so quiet and it's the perfect time to play bowls.
1: So there you go, directly from Jane down at Clarence Park Bowling Club. 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And if you've got a what's on, a local group, or something that you would like us to help you out with in terms of spreading that message, just get in touch. Right, let's get back to it. I won't interrupt you anymore.
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0: Oh, hello again. Just having a barbecue. Few sausages, burgers, that type of thing. 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In a busy street. 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
7: 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I tried jogging once. I didn't go far. It's tough to keep the ice cubes in your glass. Chin chin, all you joggers out there, just keep it up.

Some more ideas if you're planning your weekend. Families could enjoy a family sunset silent disco at the Grand Pier on Saturday afternoon, which offers music, dancing and plenty of fun as the sun starts to go down. For those looking for something a bit different, award-winning songwriter and cellist Monique Clare performs at the Front Room on Saturday, the Front Room Theatre, I should say, on Saturday evening. Sunday morning sees yet another free park yoga session at Ellenborough Park, offering a relaxed and healthy start to the day. And finally, the World Jumble Sale returns on Sunday. I've done it before. I absolutely loved it, I have to say. Giving residents a chance to explore neighbourhood stalls and community activities. But now, back to the music.

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A reminder that Wave Community Radio exists to serve local people, support local causes, and celebrate our wonderful community here in Weston-super-Mare. We're always looking for volunteers, presenters, and ideas from listeners. If you've ever fancied getting involved in community radio, why not get in touch and discover what we do? Just to say, this is my final goodbye for the night. As we head towards the top of the hour, thank you for joining me for another hour of music, community news, and everything that's happening in and around Weston-super-Mare. Whatever you're doing this weekend, we hope you enjoy it. 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
1: Sir Ed Davey has urged the government to be generous in supporting Nepal, as previous cuts to the international aid budget have left the country facing a £55 million fall in annual financial assistance in the space of 5 years. Britain has pledged £5 million and offered to send emergency responders to Nepal following the devastating flash floods there. The Prime Minister, Andy Burnham, says he's never seen this scale of devastation.
2: These are such distressing scenes coming out of Nepal, and we feel for the people there and everything that they're going through at this moment in time. Such devastation of communities and already, sadly it seems, such huge loss of life.
1: UEFA is considering bringing criminal proceedings against FIFA president Gianni Infantino in Switzerland over his plan to sell shares in the World Cup to private investors. European football's governing body took legal action in New York today against FIFA, Infantino and the anticipated lead investor in the World Cup sell-off plan, Thrive Capital. A vehicle has crashed into a wall outside a house near Middlesbrough, minutes away from the scenes of two fatal incidents in less than a week. Police are investigating the damage at a property on Steel Crescent, South Bank. Nursing graduates are being blocked from working despite a government promise of employment. The Royal College of Nursing says there is a shortage of NHS roles in England for graduates, with a third of entry-level jobs advertised in July requiring too much experience. Patricia Marquis is the RCN's director for England.
3: Those people now who are graduating with huge debts, having joined the profession believing that they would have a job and would be able to move into this career as soon as they registered and graduated, they aren't.
1: And BBC Director General Matt Britton says the organisation must defend its integrity by challenging Donald Trump's defamation case. That's the latest from Radio News Hub. I'm Johnny Holmes.
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1: Locally heavy rain will move north across Scotland and persist across northeast England. Cloud and showers elsewhere with some thunderstorms in the southeast. Feeling warm and humid with lows of 15 degrees.
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2: Take the floor.
3: So, we've been running a Sing and Smile session in Yatton for the last year now.
2: Yep.
3: It's the most amazing event. It's just a really chilled morning where we sit around, have a cup of coffee and sing songs. Mm-hmm. And we would love to find a similar space in Weston to be able to set up the same sort of thing. So we're kind of looking for a cafe or somewhere that can just spare us an hour to come and sing.
2: Just to come along and sing.
3: Open to everyone. Obviously, because we tend to run it in the day, it tends to be retired folks and older people, but there is no age limit. Just a really nice, relaxed atmosphere, hosted by Right at Home, so we just need the space. We'll do the rest.
2: Oh, fantastic. Now, there's no particular day that you're looking for this to be done?
3: Or? No. The one we run in Yatton is a Monday morning from 11 till 12.
2: Yeah.
3: So, obviously, we need to avoid that time, but other than that...
2: Other than that, it's all good, really.
3: It's all good, yeah.
2: Fabulous.
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different in many ways, and so were those who did the fighting. In World War II, the average age of the combat soldier was 26. In Vietnam, he was 19.

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8: Fascinating facts number 43. Statistically, bank robbery is a weekend pursuit, with over 50% of them being carried out late on a Friday through to the weekend. Getting ready for that weekend, eh? Ka-ching!

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1: More than 200 extra police officers have been deployed to support Cleveland Police following a string of incidents, including a head-on crash which killed two police officers and five young men, and a fatal house fire. Investigations are continuing after a woman and a seven-year-old girl died in the blaze in Grangetown near Middlesbrough on Wednesday, which was only a mile away from the scene of Saturday's deadly collision on the A66. Britain has pledged £5 million and offered to send emergency responders to Nepal. It's following the devastating flash floods there. More than 30 British nationals are among the hundreds of people missing. The Prime Minister, Andy Burnham, says he's never seen this scale of devastation.
2: In the past, Nepal has been there for Britain in our hour of need, and we will be there for Nepal in its hour of need right now. So the immediate offer that the Foreign Secretary has relayed to the Nepalese government is an offer of first responders, search and rescue support. Britain excels in this.
1: More than 500 racist incidents were recorded by police in June, the month when race riots broke out in parts of Northern Ireland. The number of race hate incidents and crimes recorded by police in the region have risen to their highest level since records began. Arsenal will face record 15-time winners Real Madrid in this season's Champions League. The Premier League champions were also handed ties against German giants Bayern Munich and Borussia Dortmund, as well as Italian side Napoli. Man City and Aston Villa will both play holders Paris Saint-Germain and Spanish champions Barcelona, while Liverpool meet Inter Milan and Atletico Madrid. Manchester United will come up against old foes Bayern Munich and Atletico on their return to the competition. And plug-in solar panels are available to buy in shops from today. Simon Francis is the spokesperson for the End Fuel Poverty Coalition.
3: If people can get on solar, if they can use and generate more of their own energy, it's going to reduce our reliance not only on gas for heating, but also on gas for generating electricity through gas-fired power stations.
1: That's the latest from Radio News Hub. I'm Johnny Holmes.
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1: Locally heavy rain will move north across Scotland and persist across northeast England. Cloud and showers elsewhere with some thunderstorms in the southeast, feeling warm and humid with lows of 15 degrees.
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9: Tonight on the Country and Western Show, we're celebrating Dolly Parton, a voice that's been part of my life since I was a little girl. My dad was a huge fan, and Dolly's been a weekly regular on this show from the start. This tribute isn't about trends or headlines, it's simply about the music that stayed with us. I'm going to start you off with Dolly Parton and My Tennessee Mountain Home.

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1: Dolly wrote this next song after leaving Porter Wagoner's show, a moment of stepping into her own light. It's hopeful and gentle. This is Light of a Clear Blue Morning.

0: This next song is one of Dolly's most personal. She wrote it about her mum stitching together a coat from scraps and how love made it worth more than anything money could buy. It's a reminder of where she came from and how her stories always found a way to speak to everyone. This is Coat of Many Colours.
1: This is Wave.

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And I just couldn't wait to wear it.

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She's never been afraid to own who she is. That was Backwards Barbie.

0: 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Yee-haw!
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1: 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At the racetrack. In the shower. Oops, sorry. 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
7: This next track is a fun one. Sabrina Carpenter featuring Dolly with Please, Please, Please. It shows how Dolly kept collaborating right to the end. Hearing her voice alongside a new generation of artists reminds us how timeless she really was.

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Yee-haw!

Here I Am from the film Dumplin', a song that brought Dolly's writing to a whole new generation, with Sia joining her to give it that big emotional lift.

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1: The King and Queen of Country have been reunited. 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

At Right at Home North Somerset, we know that home is where the heart is. 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

0: Hello again. Just having a barbecue. Few sausages, burgers, that type of thing. I think it's time for a nice drink, though. Probably would have been better if I wasn't sitting in a car. In a busy street. 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Once again, it's not real. 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
6: These next three songs show a fun, flirty Dolly. High energy Dolly, disco country, dance floor Dolly. She could do it all. A bit of Dolly sass, upbeat, cheeky, and guaranteed to fill the room. This one is Potential New Boyfriend, followed by Baby I'm Burning, and then Why'd You Come In Here Looking Like That?

0: 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More twang than a bungee off the Grand Pier. Yee-haw!
1: The anthem, written on her acrylic nails, 9 to 5, literally, while she was filming the movie. It's Dolly at full power.

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1: A gentle wind down now with Willie Nelson. 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
1: Written as a goodbye to Porter Wagoner. Not a romantic breakup, but a professional one. One of the greatest songs ever written. I Will Always Love You.

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1: Dolly's music has carried heart, humour and hopes for decades, and it's shaped so many of our own stories. Thanks for joining me tonight for this tribute. We'll keep her songs playing just like we always have. Stay country and don't forget to wave.

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1: Liberal Democrats leader Sir Ed Davey says the government must be generous in supporting Nepal following the devastating flash floods there. Previous cuts to the international aid budget have left the country facing a £55 million fall in annual financial assistance. Britain has pledged £5 million and offered to send emergency responders to Nepal. The Prime Minister has said he's never seen this scale of devastation.
2: Financial support has been put on the table as well. Of course, British nationals missing as well, and we need to support that search and rescue effort.
1: More than 200 extra police officers are being deployed to support Cleveland police following a series of serious incidents in the Teesside area. Two police officers and five young men died in a crash on the A66 on Saturday, while a woman and a seven-year-old girl died in a house fire in Grangetown on Wednesday. Police are investigating the incident separately. A chemistry teacher has been convicted of having sexual relationships with two pupils at an all-boys school in the late 1980s. Sally Ann Bowen, who taught at Christ's College in Finchley, indecently assaulted the teenage boys when they were aged around 14 to 15, and she was in her mid-20s. A jury at Harrow Crown Court returned majority verdicts, finding the 65-year-old guilty of seven counts of indecent assault. There are unacceptable barriers to work for graduate nurses. That's what the Royal College of Nursing say, adding that just a quarter of jobs advertised in England in July were full-time, permanent and open to applicants without professional experience. Their director for England is Patricia Marcus.
3: The real answer has to be much better long-term workforce planning. We need a joined-up system that actually means that we are educating the number of nurses that we need to be able to deliver the services that are required, but into the future.
1: And UEFA is pursuing criminal legal action against FIFA President Gianni Infantino over his plan to sell shares in the World Cup to private investors. That's the latest from Radio News Hub. I'm Johnny Holmes.
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1: Rain will continue moving north across Scotland and linger across northeast England. Elsewhere, there'll be cloud and showers with thunderstorms in the southeast, warm and humid with lows of 15 degrees.
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0: 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We got you covered.
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2: Take the floor.
3: So, we've been running a Sing and Smile session in Yatton for the last year now.
2: Yep.
3: It's the most amazing event. It's just a really chilled morning where we sit around, have a cup of coffee and sing songs. Mm-hmm. And we would love to find a similar space in Weston to be able to set up the same sort of thing. So we're kind of looking for a cafe or somewhere that can just spare us an hour to come and sing.
2: Just come along and sing.
3: Open to everyone. Obviously, because we tend to run it in the day, it tends to be retired folks and older people, but there is no age limit. Just a really nice, relaxed atmosphere, hosted by Right at Home, so we just need the space. We'll do the rest.
2: Oh, fantastic. Now, there's no particular day that you're looking for this to be done?
3: No. The one we run in Yatton is a Monday morning from 11 till 12.
2: Yeah.
3: So, obviously, we need to avoid that time, but other than that,
2: it's all good, really.
3: It's all good, yeah.
2: Fabulous.
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0: Greetings, tis I, Dominic Diamond, speaking to you from the 90s. Life is like a video game. One moment you're tearing through it like a hedgehog in blue sneakers, then out of nowhere, you're stung by a giant wasp.
1: Game over.
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1: Britain has pledged £5 million and offered to send emergency responders to Nepal following the devastating flash floods there. The Prime Minister, Andy Burnham, says he's never seen this scale of devastation.
2: These are such distressing scenes coming out of Nepal, and we feel for the people there and everything that they're going through at this moment in time. Such devastation of communities and already, sadly it seems, such huge loss of life.
1: More than 200 extra police officers have been deployed to support Cleveland police following a string of incidents, including a head-on crash which killed two police officers and five young men, and a fatal house fire. Investigations are continuing after a woman and a seven-year-old girl died in the blaze in Grangetown near Middlesbrough on Wednesday, which was only a mile away from the scene of Saturday's deadly collision on the A66. Brexit cost the UK's creative industries an estimated £208 million and almost 2,500 jobs between 2022 and 2024, according to a new government report. It says reduced touring by British musicians also resulted in an estimated £1.04 billion in lost economic activity across EU countries. The report says smaller and mid-scale tours have been hit the hardest, with calls for the UK and EU to reduce the barriers created since Brexit. Jamie Carragher could face bankruptcy. It's after HMRC issued a bankruptcy petition against the former Liverpool defender. Court records show the petition was issued against Carragher on Wednesday afternoon after an unpaid tax bill. And Liverpool head coach Andoni Iraola says he is hoping for good news soon over the deal to sign Paris Saint-Germain winger Bradley Barcola.
3: As you know, no, we are trying to sign in that position, no? And also, as you know, we cannot talk about players that right now are not ours, but it's evident that we are trying to improve or try to fill that position because we don't have the numbers.
1: That's the latest from Radio News Hub. I'm Johnny Holmes.
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1: Rain will continue moving north across Scotland and linger across northeast England. Elsewhere, there'll be cloud and showers with thunderstorms in the southeast, warm and humid with lows of 15 degrees.
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1: Oh, hello again. 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
1: Hi there, it's Harry from Wave Community Radio. I recently went down to Clarence Park Bowling Club and managed to catch up with Jane. Jane was telling us all about the details about getting involved with the club. So if you're interested, listen in.
2: Good morning, my name is Jane Sansom. I'm the secretary of Clarence Bowling Club, and I've been here now 3 years. As secretary, I sort of get involved in sending out information and keeping the members and the committee informed of what's going on.
3: So, yourself, avid bowler, you seem to be going around sort of ushering people into certain areas today on the open day, but what's your side for the bowling?
2: Well, I've been bowling for about 15 years. So, yes, I'm an avid bowler. I bowl indoors as well as outdoors during the summer. I'm ushering people around, trying to make sure everyone gets introduced to members of the club so they can find out how friendly it is and how welcoming, because we don't mind if you come and join as a bowler, whether it's outdoors or indoors, if you'd like a snooker player or social. We would just love people to come and join Clarence Bowling Club because we feel we are one of the friendly clubs in Weston Supermare.
3: That's fair enough. And how did you get involved in the side of bowling?
2: Initially, some years ago, there was an advert in the local paper advertising indoor bowling training. Well, my husband had always been a footballer and he said, right, well, let's do this. It's something we can do together. So we joined indoors, say, 15 years ago, and from there we progressed outdoors. Generally, though, when you're bowling, you very rarely put couples together in a match because they do tend to niggle each other. So we go to the same match, but we might play in different teams.
3: If people want to get involved outside of the open day, how can they get in touch with you?
2: Right, you can come in what they call pay and play. So you don't need to be a member. And what we will be advertising is a mobile number. And if you ring up and talk to the person and say what day you want to come and what hour, we will come down and open up, lend you the equipment, and for that you pay £5 a session.
3: Oh, okay.
2: Now a session can run from up to 2 hours.
3: Yeah.
2: And that way it's open to evenings because lots of people who work can't come here during the day. And we would love to attract the working population of Weston Supermare.
3: Yep.
2: So weekends, especially evenings, when the evenings at this club are lovely. It's so quiet and it's the perfect time to play bowls.
1: So there you go, directly from Jane down at Clarence Park Bowling Club. 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And if you've got a what's on, a local group, or something that you would like us to help you out with in terms of spreading that message, just get in touch. Right, let's get back to it. I won't interrupt you anymore.
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8: Do a quick link here, they said. Fill in a gap between these songs, they said. Not sure really what I'm going to say. I'm somewhat distracted by that last tune. Got to be honest, still humming it. The next track is probably going to start soon, so I guess I should probably say something before I get cut.

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1: Survivors of abuse at the hands of billionaire Harrods owner Mohammed Al-Fayed have called on the Metropolitan Police to look beyond the small number of individuals. It comes after Met police officers investigating offending linked to Al-Fayed announced it had submitted a file of evidence about a man in his 80s to the Crown Prosecution Service for a charging decision. The file relates to two indecent assaults on two women in London. Liberal Democrat leader Sir Ed Davey has urged the government to be generous in providing aid to help the Nepalese government. 30 British nationals are among hundreds of people missing in the aftermath of the country's recent flash floods.
2: Well, it's an awful tragedy. I think everyone's hearts goes out to the people in Nepal and all the travellers, the British travellers who are there and who are missing. Our government needs to step in, make sure it's helping find those British citizens.
1: The Prime Minister says he's never seen this scale of devastation. A chemistry teacher has been found guilty of having sexual relationships with two pupils at an all-boys school in the 1980s. Sally Ann Bowen taught at Christ's College in Finchley, North London, and indecently assaulted the boys when they were aged around 14 to 15 and she was in her mid-20s. The 65-year-old was convicted of 7 counts of indecent assault at Harrow Crown Court. The Director General of the BBC has said the broadcaster must defend its integrity by challenging Donald Trump's defamation case against the organisation. The US president is seeking $10 billion in a Florida court. And plug-in solar panels can now be bought in shops and online across the UK. It's hoped to save money on bills, but the kits are set to cost between £400 and £600. Simon Francis is from the End Fuel Poverty Coalition. He says a few things need to be cleared up first.
3: Is that going to affect permissions from landlords? How's that going to work? How is it going to work in terms of insurance as well? So I think, you know, there are a couple of questions that, you know, we encourage retailers and the government to make it clear to people how they can ensure that they can plug in solar and how they can benefit from it.
1: That's the latest from Radio News Hub. I'm Johnny Holmes.
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1: Rain will continue moving north across Scotland and linger across northeast England. Elsewhere, there'll be cloud and showers with thunderstorms in the southeast, warm and humid with lows of 15 degrees.
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9: Retro Records.

Hello, retro lovers. I'm Jeremy Rees. Welcome along to our weekly jaunt through the golden age of soul, rhythm and jazz, the 1950s and 60s. And we're starting off with a floor filler from Mary Well.

0: Mary Wells, Can't You See You're Losing Me? Now, Mary had been the queen of Motown, but she left them in 1965 after a contract dispute. And that was her first single for the rival Atco label, written, though, by a Motown legend, Barrett Strong. And from the sound of 60s soul to the roots of rock and roll, this is Sunny Night.
1: Hey, you boy, with the bebop glasses and the suede shoes, come here.

0: Lucifer. I mean Lucifer. I mean Mr. Policeman. Hey, you can't do me no good. Don't close that door. Hey, let me out of here.
1: Prototype Rock and Roll from 1953. Sunny Night. But Officer, that wasn't a hit. But he did go on to have quite a few in subsequent years, the biggest of which was Confidential in 1956. And when the hits dried up for Sonny, well, he became an author. Quite a successful one at that. And we're off to London town for this week's Caribbean Classic from Laurel Aitken.

0: Cuban-Jamaican singer Laurel Aitken, one of the pioneers of ska music, sometimes referred to as the godfather of ska. But back in 1961, he had just arrived in Britain and had started recording for the Blue Beat label, and that was his first single for them, Bartender.
1: Retro Records.
0: American rhythm and blues music had a massive impact on British artists in the 50s and 60s, but for all sorts of reasons, many of the records weren't released in the UK at the time, and so didn't get much airplay on the radio. But better late than never.
2: The R&B Top 3.
0: Yes, it's the R&B Top 3, the best-selling hits on the Cashbox Rhythm and Blues charts from a week between 1950 and 1969, and this time we're heading to the week of the 23rd of August, 1961. And up three places at...
2: Number 3...
0: It's Bobby Bland.

0: Bobby Bland, sometimes known as Bobby Blue Bland, but not credited with the blue on that particular one. That is a single taken from his landmark album, Two Steps from the Blues. And we find Don't Cry No More at number three. And staying put at
1: number two,
0: it's the Marquees.

0: The Marquees. One of the records there that put Memphis soul on the map. Half of the Marquees became Booker T and the MGs and appeared backing some of the greatest soul artists of all time on some of the greatest Stax records. This week, we find Last Night at number two.
1: The R&B Top Three.
0: And this week in 1961...
1: Number one.
0: It's Bobby Lewis.

0: This week in 1961, Bobby Lewis was number one on the Cashbox R&B chart with Tossin' and Turnin' for the fourth of 7 weeks. That became the biggest selling single of 1961 in the US. And by way of contrast, here is the record that was number one on the UK singles chart that same week.
1: Retro Records.
2: Britain's number one.
0: And it's Helen Shapiro.
3: Not off. Ooh.

the fabulous Helen Shapiro. You Don't Know, that topped the UK singles chart for 3 weeks, sold over 1 million copies, and earned Helen Shapiro a gold disc. And this week in 1961, that was number one in Britain.

You're tuned to the Retro Records radio show, playing you soul, rhythm and jazz from the 50s and 60s, and next up it's the sophisticated sound of Ernestine Anderson.

Two jazz greats back to back. If Love Is Good to Me from Jackie Paris from the classic album. The song is Paris, which came out in 1962. And before Jackie, we heard Ernestine Anderson with Social Call from 1959. Genuine bebop gold. Well, next up, a hit from the 60s that bounced back later on. This week's Retro Records Revival comes from His Royal Beatleness, George Harrison.

0: Got My Mind Set on You. First a hit in 1962 for James Ray. Then in 1987, along came George Harrison, who'd loved that song since he was a teenager. His cover of it went to number 2 on the UK singles chart and all the way to number 1 on the Billboard Hot 100 in the US.
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0: Resonating now, this is Sammy Davis Jr.

Brenda Holloway, You've Made Me So Very Happy, a song she co-wrote. It was a minor hit for her in 1967, and then 2 years later, Blood, Sweat and Tears covered it and took it into the top five. Before Brenda, we heard Sammy Davis Jr. and his epic version of Wichita Lineman, recorded at Motown in 1969. This is Retro Records. I'm Jeremy Rees. Thanks for tuning in. Up next is our feature, Gospel Glory. Gospel music being a fundamental cornerstone in the evolution of soul, as demonstrated here by Ella Fitzgerald.

0: Ella Fitzgerald and her stunning version of the 19th century hymn, What a Friend We Have in Jesus, from 1967.
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0: And Tippy and the Clovers.

0: That was the original version of Lieber and Stoller's Bossa Nova Baby from 1962, famously covered by Elvis in the movie Fun in Acapulco. But the Clovers did it first, and I think better. All right, that sound tells us that it's Northern Soul time, so I hope you've rolled up the carpet and sprinkled the talc.
1: Let the

Our Northern Soul double this week both came from 1967. Leon Haywood with Baby Reconsider came out on Fat Fish Records, preceded by Cindy Scott with I Love You Baby, which came out on the Veep label.

This has been Retro Records. I'm Jeremy Rees. My time is up. I thank you for yours. Come back same time, same place next week for more forgotten gems, floor fillers and musical mischief. In the meantime, you can stream the shows and read more about the records on my Substack page. I'm going to leave you in 1968 with the Staccatos, and I'll take you where the music's playing. And until Retro Records returns, do keep your stylus clean, your spirits high, and mind how you go.

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2: Survivors of abuse at the hands of billionaire Harrods owner Mohammed Al-Fayed have called on the Metropolitan Police to look beyond the small number of individuals. It comes after Met Police officers investigating offending linked to Al-Fayed announced it had submitted a file of evidence about a man in his 80s to the Crown Prosecution Service for a charging decision. The file relates to two indecent assaults on two women in London. Liberal Democrat leader Sir Ed Davey has urged the government to be generous in providing aid to help the Nepalese government. 30 British nationals are among hundreds of people missing in the aftermath of the country's recent flash floods.
3: Well, it's an awful tragedy. I think everyone's hearts goes out to the people in Nepal and all the travellers, the British travellers who are there and who are missing. Our government needs to step in, make sure it's helping find those British citizens.
2: The Prime Minister says he's never seen this scale of devastation. A chemistry teacher has been found guilty of having sexual relationships with two pupils at an all-boys school in the 1980s. Sally Ann Bowen taught at Christ's College in Finchley, North London, and indecently assaulted the boys when they were aged around 14 to 15 and she was in her mid-20s. The 65-year-old was convicted of seven counts of indecent assault at Harrow Crown Court. The Director General of the BBC has said the broadcaster must defend its integrity by challenging Donald Trump's defamation case against the organisation. The US president is seeking $10 billion in a Florida court. And plug-in solar panels can now be bought in shops and online across the UK. It's hoped to save money on bills, but the kits are set to cost between £400 and £600. Simon Francis is from the End Fuel Poverty Coalition. He says a few things need to be cleared up first.
4: Is that going to affect permissions from landlords? How's that going to work? How is it going to work in terms of insurance as well? So I think, you know, there are a couple of questions that, you know, we encourage retailers and the government to make it clear to people how they can ensure that they can plug in solar and how they can benefit from it.
2: That's the latest from Radio News Hub. I'm Johnny Holmes.
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2: Rain will continue moving north across Scotland and linger across northeast England. Elsewhere, there'll be cloud and showers with thunderstorms in the southeast, warm and humid with lows of 15 degrees.
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6: 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The Great Wirral and Weston Fish and Chips Divide pales in comparison to the uphill and bleeding 99 flake with sprinkles fiasco of 65. Now you're all educated. Let's get back to the music.

0: 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We got you covered.
1: 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We love to do What's Ons, but here's a little shout out for some help from right at home, North Somerset.
2: Take the floor.
3: So, we've been running a Sing and Smile session in Yatton for the last year now.
2: Yep.
3: It's the most amazing event. It's just a really chilled morning where we sit around, have a cup of coffee and sing songs. Mm-hmm. And we would love to find a similar space in Weston to be able to set up the same sort of thing. So we're kind of looking for a cafe or somewhere that can just spare us an hour to come and sing.
2: Just to come along and sing.
3: Open to everyone. Obviously, because we tend to run it in the day, it tends to be retired folks and older people, but there is no age limit. Just a really nice, relaxed atmosphere, hosted by Right at Home, so we just need the space. We'll do the rest.
2: Oh, fantastic. Now, there's no particular day that you're looking for this to be done? Or?
3: No. The one we run in Yatton is a Monday morning from 11 till 12.
2: Yeah.
3: So, obviously, we need to avoid that time, but other than that...
2: Other than that, it's all good, really.
3: It's all good, yeah.
2: Fabulous.
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0: 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At the racetrack. In the shower. 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
1: Britain has pledged £5 million and offered to send emergency responders to Nepal following the devastating flash floods there. Prime Minister Andy Burnham says he's never seen this scale of devastation.
2: These are such distressing scenes coming out of Nepal, and we feel for the people there and everything that they're going through at this moment in time. Such devastation of communities and already, sadly it seems, such huge loss of life.
1: More than 200 extra police officers have been deployed to support Cleveland police following a string of incidents, including a head-on crash which killed two police officers and five young men, and a fatal house fire. Investigations are continuing after a woman and a seven-year-old girl died in the blaze in Grangetown near Middlesbrough on Wednesday, which was only a mile away from the scene of Saturday's deadly collision on the A66. Brexit cost the UK's creative industries an estimated £208 million and almost 2,500 jobs between 2022 and 2024, according to a new government report. It says reduced touring by British musicians also resulted in an estimated £1.04 billion in lost economic activity across EU countries. The report says smaller and mid-scale tours have been hit the hardest, with calls for the UK and EU to reduce the barriers created since Brexit. Jamie Carragher could face bankruptcy. It's after HMRC issued a bankruptcy petition against the former Liverpool defender. Court records show the petition was issued against Carragher on Wednesday afternoon after an unpaid tax bill. And Liverpool head coach Andoni Iraola says he is hoping for good news soon over the deal to sign Paris Saint-Germain winger Bradley Barcola.
3: As you know, no, we are trying to sign in that position, no? Also, as you know, we cannot talk about players that right now are not ours, but it's evident that we are trying to improve or try to fill that position because we don't have the numbers.
1: 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I'm Johnny Holmes.
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8: Bands of rain and showers moving across many parts, with the most persistent rain towards the northeast. Driest across Northern Ireland, highs of 23 degrees Celsius.
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